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1: 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We are not going to say.
4: 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We are not going to say. We are not going
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2: 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And a good wow, Hambakaraka, go Chandum. 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Back on the moon of now walk on New Telegraph. I come on your head of wow. Come on, the Clinton will be there for any gani who I come back on your maggie chidema, Meregane, and they will know.

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1: 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Ko we tu do na start is obodo Nigeria. 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

0: IBAB, now by the Galawa Blanca, whether I start is very large as said. Udoka than I just said.
1: Amen.
0: Governor I Gardendo.
1: Amen.
0: Ndos are Chia Gardendo.
1: Amen.
0: They will know the Omoe Bumaka, other said, Gapoti here.
1: He said,
0: Money Lana buys you when they get there, Agaya DC.
1: He said,
0: Manayana Sena Udo Torato, Gabatana Sat is.
1: He said,
0: Oko Bubu, Oken Toro, Oken Mifu, Gakusanada, Nayakusana South East.
1: He say,
0: I am a rocking headed Iron Mana South East. Kakuru Lana South East.
1: Amir
0: Kashineke goes in the Nile Wunden Dunana South East.
1: He said,
0: Dani Dredu.
1: He say,
0: Only of the name Wayne Kogi, Shineke provided and Kogi in a South East.
1: Amen. Amen.
0: My man, I think what you are showing me is
1: Amen.
0: Yana Hankena.
1: Amen.
0: Nankopara.
1: Amen.
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the balanceada, look at the balanceada, look at the balanceada, look at the balanceada, look at the balanceada, look at the balanceada, look at the balanceada, look at the balanceada, look at the 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balanceada, look at the balanceada, look at the balanceada, look at the balanceada, look at the balanceada, look at the balanceada, look at the balanceada, look

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politica, yes, wait, wait, wait, wait, wait, wait, wait, wait, wait, wait, wait, wait, wait, wait, wait, wait, wait, wait, wait, wait, wait, wait, wait, wait, wait, wait, wait, wait, wait, wait, wait, 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

And that's what's up, because we are currently jamming to Winning by Mr. P of the P Square. Good afternoon, beautiful people of Abia State and beyond. Welcome to another exciting edition of Meet the Oasis right here, Rosal 1.9 FM. But my name is Confidence Paul, and I'll be doing this with my beautiful co-host Otarima. She'll be joining us shortly. And I just want to start by welcoming you all to a very beautiful edition of Man Crush Monday right here, Rosal 1.9 FM, where we celebrate amazing men who are making impact, inspiring lives, and leaving their footprints in the sand of time. Now, listen, this is not just about good looks and fine pictures. No, no, no, no, no, no, no, no. We are talking about talent. We are talking about hard work, influence, passion, and the kind of excellence that makes people stop and say, now, that is somebody worth celebrating. Today's spotlight shines on a man whose creative speaks loudly, whose storytelling has touched many lives, whose work continues to leave a mark in the entertainment industry. So sit back, stay tuned, and let's celebrate greatness together, because today on Monday Crush Monday, we are giving flowers while they can still be smelled. And our Man Crush Monday today is none other but Kayode Katsum.

That's what's up, people. We are celebrating Kayode Kasum, a Nigerian filmmaker, director, and producer, born on February 2nd in 1992. And of course, he began his career as a motion graphics designer before moving fully into filmmaking, and later became one of the notable names in Nollywood. In case you don't know who that is, go straight to our Facebook page and place in face to the name Kayode Kasum. He also gained wider recognition after directing films such as Oga Bolaji, Sugar Rush, Can't Believe, The Whole 30 Yards, the Netflix series Far From Home. He's also the director of the film Real Love and Love and New Notes. He's also credited with directing Dognapped, recognized as Nigeria's first live-action animated film. Now, over the years, his work has earned nominations and industry recognition, including a Trailer Blazer Award at the African Magic's Viewer's Choice Award. Now, in case you don't know who that is, I'm telling you. Because if you don't know who Kayode is, I don't know who you want to know in this entertainment industry. And to celebrate him, we push you play to this song, Shine Your Light by Master KG featuring Akon. Let the music take control. I'll be back to get you to tell me who your Man Crush Monday is and what song you like us to play for him. Take it away, Master KG.

very interesting ride today on the show. It's the last week of May. I don't know, for some reason I'm excited. I don't know why. But anyway, keep those calls coming in on 0813-355-9358. 0812-011-1019. It's Monday. Of course, it's the start of a new week. And we are celebrating the amazing men in our lives. Who are you crushing on today? Your father, your boyfriend, your fiance, your uncle, your nephew, maybe your situationship, who knows? Or any neighbor of yours that has, you know, those ones where they beg for salt, beg for seasoning cube. Make it, they tell them thank you. Even your haters, so celebrate them. Because let me tell you something. Haters are inspirations, okay? They are the people that whenever you think about them, Omo, fast like this, and you go begin to double your hustle one time. Because when you remember that, if I fail, Chukwe Emeka would laugh at me. Nobody person go tell you, say, make you day game. Nobody person go tell you, say, make you mount your guard. Make you the hustle like person where you even know get help. Do you understand? So, yeah, you should also be thankful for people like that. Because they are inspirations. Imagine everybody, they cheer you up. Nobody to give you morale to tell you, you're not doing well. And you really won't show that person, say, you they do well. That's why you go just, they hustle, they go. So, yeah, take our time to celebrate those people you think, that is against your success, because Hannah didn't matter. Without them, this life would be boring. No, have you ever thought about that? Anyway, 0813-355-9358 or 0812-011-1019. Who are you celebrating today? Talk to me. Let me hear you. Makanon, why your KJB this life? You want to go final?

0: All right, that is Obio Badders on the beat. Awoke by David O.Y.G. Mali. Welcome back to the show, people. It's still my crush mode right here, Rosewood 1.9 FM. But in case you're just joining us, my name is Confidence Paul, and this is the best place for you to be at. As we always, always continue to put a smile on your face, this is 101.9 Rose FM. And you are on to Man Crush Monday. This is the show where you get to celebrate the amazing men. When I talk about men, I talk about men. Men where they carry family. Men where get doings. Odogwu's no be odie, would you understand? Now, if you think and look around you and you think you have an Odogwu around you, men, this is the point where you get to celebrate him, alright? 0813-355-9358 or 0812-011-1019. Okay, you can leave me a message on WhatsApp. WhatsApp is 0813-355-9358. Take it away. Hello?
1: My own coffee.
0: Elder Owey.
1: Really?
0: My own Elder. Because almost also go on with the confidence. My own Elder. My own Elder.
1: Away.
0: Hey, let them know, let them know, let them know. Away. Welcome to the show.
1: Yeah, I just want to express this early morning.
0: Oh, yeah.
1: Honestly, you just only said you will have me. Honestly.
0: Oh.
1: Yeah. You put it to her after that peace link. Honestly.
0: Thank you so much.
1: No, but immediately you put in, I told you and enjoy it with me. For you not only to thank me.
0: welcome. Thank you so much, Elder.
1: Thank you. Mm. My crush Monday is Jack Morgan, Oga Mumu.
0: Ah, my baby. Now my baby yes, be so. That, so, in case you don't know.
1: Yes, so.
0: That's my baby. He will go there today. Woke Chingom. Everybody here today, what can we do? Okay. All right, I'm going to dedicate a hire by Patron King for my Oga Momo. My G. Now, my G be that too. My number one hype man.
1: I know.
0: All right, thank you so much, Elder. Thank you so much for calling. Thank you. Thank you so much. Momo me. Person we get more, get person forget. No be choice, no be cho. No be. You understand? Hello? Hello? I do want to give us a call back 0813-355-9358. My co host is here. Let's talk to me, baby. You're looking all good. You're looking all.
2: Afternoon! How are they now?
0: You're coming down now. You're coming down.
2: No.
0: Because you're coming with voltage. High tension. And then, do you know why you're giving my dog one? You're coming down. What's popping?
2: I'm Odo.
0: Hey, you're glowing.
2: Thank
0: is that
2: you.
0: The birthday glow, girl?
2: Hey. Friday we move.
0: Say what? Hello?
1: Anyone know dog?
0: Nkegina apukari. Inu hala na mato polo tare mono giferebia. Egbe. Welcome to the show, Ike.
1: Good morning.
0: Awesome boy, you teta wo toto ya. Onye ka uchi 6 minutes past 7. You neke le morning na.
1: I'm sure you're manager.
0: Oh yeah, no men kuli chaga ekpogo chonga loku na. Now for you. Ana ma hofa.
1: Confidence, sir.
0: How are you?
1: My wife and my mother Nanda, we know that Anya Moto knows that need break.
0: Now you know what they talk.
1: One more. They wrote a tone to photographer. Yeah, why? They wrote a photographer, caught on a tone to author. It gave me practical. Photo, say, photo. Yeah, poor. Before that, they were you.
0: I'm going to get confused.
1: But he's off.
0: Mm-hmm.
1: And my 1 year old, yeah, but I have a okay.
0: Now for you, say you was
1: in my harem, but he's fine.
0: Now, me back, I had outside down, but go ahead.
1: Okay, so I'm from ask myself closest to the world.
0: Let them know.
1: Good morning. Good afternoon.
2: Good afternoon. Ike, welcome.
1: Hope you are good.
2: Yes, yes, very
1: and,
2: well.
1: And you open.
2: Oh, no, who?
1: Okay, same number, they little. Yeah. Hey, my man crossed Monday. That's my dad. Make a bar on one had Johnson. And we care don't ganga. Tofu Lamji Tofu. And Tadon baby. Tadon baby. My bosom friend from shopping center, Tadon. And my very good friend, Amaya Umaburi Kokoko.
0: Hey.
1: Now then my crush on. Yana Isham Mindy. Celebrity influencer, Abba Branch. Isham Mindy, oh my man. So Egum Chake Poro Havo. Emo Ayaka, Ayaka Zobu.
0: Ebekwa.
1: Obago, Obago. Eyodra. Just a quarter of Obago. Amam Kong Gorodia, Ngorodi, they became a pair.
0: Amakwa Munka, him, Melum, Melum Nando.
1: Oh, Kapoka, Melum Nando. Melum Nando,
0: I didn't tell you.
1: I'm Remianando. Yeah, we shall. I'm Remianando. Well done on the Biko. Very, very important.
0: All right, thank
1: Biko,
0: you so much.
1: Another one would do Tarema, Okuria Diego.
0: Ogapa Haprogi Muniao. Ogapa, also, if you like, crush on him from now till next year. Ogapa Haprogi Munia.
1: That man was a great man. For every condition, Tarema, Tarema, I do.
0: Would I even see the Nikke Mad Biko?
1: Emmanuel Tarema, my problem, my mom.
0: Yeah.
1: I do.
2: I thank you.
0: All right, thank you so much.
1: You, bye.
0: Bye.
2: Here I leave.
0: Yeah, here he has
2: here
0: gone.
2: Here I go out.
0: Yeah, he's gone. Oh, nah. Oh, nah. Anyway, keep the calls coming in 08133559358 or 08120111019. 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But that's our Facebook page. And WhatsApp is 08133559358. Let's start with this one for Ogamomo, Pateran King. Hiya, because that's my prayer for my dad.

0: time, God, where shall my buy in our next 175 years, 50 something years? No, be today, self.
1: Amen.
0: I am a strong believer of give people their flowers when they can't smell it, and that's why we created shows like Man Crush Monday, Woman Crush Wednesday, and Game Changer Show. You have 3 times in a week to say to your friend, thank you for being a good friend. Thank you for being an amazing person. Oh, my no, no, no, no, no, give it back. Hey, oh, yeah. Hey, see what matter? Mama. Now, only when bad thing happen to people, now they always come out to say, hey, the good fine girl, one makasara man. No beer, the sara sara, eh? Oh, which are no beer, no beer, money, kill him, madam. Ega, why are you? What do you know? What am I telling your name? Even my me to me, I know what they do. I know what they do. Now, why they tell you now, make you come celebrate people. The number is 0813355935. Of course, we're currently jamming to Ayako Zobolo. Melomnando. Yes, we're jamming on Rose 101.9 FM, Abba. All our music, they always pass a message. You understand? Well, shout out to you, Ike, for dedicating this song for your friends. Yes, this is a lesson to everybody. Everybody should be doing this thing. Give people their flowers when they can smell it. Oh, I want to give away flower. Decorate to their graveyard. Give it to them now. Give it to them now. That energy we put in Ekwashre. Tell it to people now. Hey, woman. You were ally Kremgi. You know, my Jejaba. Exactly. All right, man, Crush Monday is still on the show right here. 0813-355-9358. 0812-011-1019. And Facebook is Rose FM 101.9 about, or you can leave us a message on WhatsApp, 0813-355-9358. Now, talking about WhatsApp, this one says, greetings to you, Tariman Confidence. Happy New Week to you. Well, for me, my Man Crush Monday goes to today's Man Crush. Oh, you see, now better people, they know better people. You understand? I know a lot of you don't know Kayode, but Kayode, guess what? The time Timini was here, Kayode actually directed the movie that Timini came to promote, Love and New Notes. He also directed Sugar Rush. Some of them I know they watch in Hollywood now. For no, most of the bangers, Nakayode the director, and we decided to take our time to appreciate people that do things behind the scene. One of these days, we go celebrate our engineer because he know they easy. You understand? Anyway, she said, "Play him, Do You by Boy Chase." Genevieve texting all the way from Immaculate Heart. Keep the calls coming. 0813-355-9358.

0813 359 358. Time check 18 minutes to 1 p.m. And of course, you know the news comes up at that hour. So keep it locked always. Boy Chase featuring Berry Tiger. Money. Money they give confidence, but not be my own confidence.

That's Boy Chase and Terry Tiger telling us that they got no time for bad energy. And of course, right here on Rose 101.9 FM, Confidence Sport got no time for bad energy. Because now my money are they chase like this. Now why they do cha-cha-cha for this radio app? Do you get what I'm saying? You get the joke, bro. All right, welcome back to the show. We're still celebrating the amazing men in our lives. Look around you. Do you have an Odogwu, Abina, or Odie will you get beside you? Hey. But if you know that you have an Odogwu beside you, want to talk about Odogwu, I don't necessarily mean that he must have money. We are talking about responsible men, impactful men in the community, in the family, in your lives, okay? This is Gratitude Moment. Because right here, gratitude is a must. 0813-355-9358 or 0812-011-1019. 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Who is your man crush Monday? You can leave me a comment on Facebook. Our Facebook page is Rose FM 101.9 About. And tell us who your man crush Monday is. Make we shout this, pray that Monday, dash and bundle by bundle. Burn a boy, take it away.

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I always like to say the truth and shame the devil. I know they fall that can level, cause I no get time for the people waiting to the Uru Kwalenu. Me, Mr. Nubo, nothing, I know they hear you. 100,000 people wanna pull up for the venue. Why you busy asking?

That's right, Burna Boy. I serenaded us with that one, Bondo by Bondo. Now man, where to be lead like man? Now man, where they inspire us, where they impact in our lives? Now we go give Bondo, okay? Now they tell you, now man, where to be treat us well? Now we go throw Bondo for. Now man, where to be lead? Now we go submit. Do you understand? I'm sure you get the joke. Welcome back to the show, people. Let's quickly go to Facebook and check if we have some comments there. Don't forget, keep the calls coming, 08133559358. Still Man Crush Monday, right here, Rose on the Wall.

0: Hello?
1: I'm just for William Kanu, the writer.
0: Hey, Carlo.
1: Yes, sir.
0: Where have you been all this while?
1: I've been on Talent Limbo.
0: You've been where?
1: Developing my talent. Talent Limbo.
0: Oh, nice one.
1: So my...
0: How is the book coming up?
1: My talent is now, I'm about to explode now. So my father figure is Trump and the Mazen Kanu. Pray for me, Ashake, grateful. I think worship, is it worship?
0: Oh. Eh? Ashake?
1: That worship song, the sang, or be grateful.
0: What's the title of the song? You have to look for it and tell us.
1: Worship to God. This and that.
0: We have Gratitude by Ashake.
1: That very well is the really one now. Gratitude to God.
0: Okay.
1: Something, I don't know how to sing it now.
0: No, Wahala, we go sing and give you. Ashake go sing and give you.
1: Something like that.
0: All right, thank you so much. Oh my goodness. Utaima, have you not missed, right? I've missed him.
2: I have.
0: I have missed him so much. My own personal writer. I've been rooting for him. He said he's coming back now. He's going to drop banger. Banger. Nothing but banger. Premium only. Anyway, this is what we call it, a wrap on the show. Thank you all so much for doing this with us. My name is Confidence Paul.
2: And I am Otarima, a.k.a. Air River's Finest.
0: All right. The news comes your way at exactly 1 p.m. Stay tuned. 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

Good afternoon, it's Monday, the 25th day of May 2026. This is the headline news on Rose 101.9 FM, Aba. APC primaries. Tinubu pulls 10.9 million votes to clinch presidential ticket. Bandits attack prayer ground in Kwara. Kill 3, abduct 15. Kelechi Anosike wins Abia PDP governorship ticket. Unveils welfarist plans. These and other stories plus foreign, business and sports shortly. My name is Daniel Porti. Now the news. President Bola Tinubu on Sunday clinched the All Progressive Congress presidential ticket for the 2027 general elections, pulling 10,999,162 votes against his sole challenger, Stanley Osifo, who scored 16,503 votes in the nationwide direct primaries conducted across all 8,809 wards on Saturday, May 23rd. The returning officer and chairman of the Presidential Primary Election Committee, Pius Ayim, announced the final figures and made the declaration after a nationwide collation of results at the Bola Ahmed Tinubu International Conference Center in Abuja. The exercise ended the scheduled primaries of the APC ahead of the 2027 general elections. Tinubu thereafter received the party's certificate of returns and flagged off the party chairman, Professor Natawi Yauda, in a ceremony attended by the APC governors, members of the National Executive Committee, the National Working Committee, lawmakers, and party stewards. In his acceptance speech, the president thanked the party leaders and members who voted in the nationwide exercise, acknowledging the trust they reposed in him to be the flag bearer of the 2027 polls. Still on the president Bola Ahmed Tinubu has assured Nigerians that his administration will not relent until peace and security are restored in the country amid growing concern over insecurity in several regions. Tinubu stated this on Sunday while delivering his acceptance speech after emerging the winner of the All Progressive Congress presidential primary election in Abuja. Addressing delegates and party supporters, the president acknowledged the security challenges confronting the nation and reaffirmed his administration's commitment to protecting lives and properties. The president also called on Nigerians and party members to remain united ahead of the 2027 general elections, describing the poll as a critical moment for Nigeria's democratic development. The president's comments come amid heightened public concerns following recent attack by suspected terrorists on residents, including school children in Oyo, Borno, and Kwara states.

federal government has commended the Republic of Poland for supporting Nigerian students displaced by the Russian-Ukraine war, describing the gesture as a strong example of bilateral solidarity. Minister of Foreign Affairs Ambassador Bianca Ojukwu gave the commendation while receiving Poland's Deputy Prime Minister and Minister of Digital Economy Kwangowski and his delegation at the Ministry of Foreign Affairs in Abuja. In a statement issued on Sunday by the Special Assistant on Communications and New Media to the Minister, Magnus Eze, the Minister said Nigerians residing in Poland are estimated about 6,000, with many in the country for educational purposes. She noted that education remains a strategic component of relations between both countries, adding that though the Polish-England Technical and Scientific Exchange Program, several Nigerians have studied in Polish universities, while Polish lecturers and scientists have also taught in Nigerian institutions. Ojukwu reaffirmed Nigerian-Poland relations, which began on May 30, 1962, and said both countries would expand cooperation in artificial intelligence, digital transformation, agriculture, defense, infrastructure, education, culture, and tourism. The Headquarters Theater Command Joint Task Force Northeast, Operation Hadi Kai, has dismissed a viral video alleging non-payment of troops, allowances and intimidation of a soldier, describing the claims as false, misleading and a deliberate attempt to discredit the military. The Army said the video circulating on social media misrepresented facts around welfare payment, stressing that all legitimate allowances due to personnel had been settled up to date. In a statement shared on Sunday, signed by the Media Information Officer, Lieutenant Colonel Sani Uba, the theater command insisted there were no outstanding arrears owed to troops under the operation. The Army listed the allowances covered as included ration cash allowances, operational allowances, and habit allowances, noting that these are either paid directly to soldiers or disbursed through unit structures. It further clarified that operational entitlements remain fully paid, adding that personnel welfare remains a priority within the command. Now on security, Ohanaeze Igbo Worldwide has appealed to Nigerians to pray fervently for the safe return of the students and teachers who were recently abducted in Oyo State. The organization made a call in a statement issued by its Oyo State chapter, jointly signed by the president of the chapter, Okechukwu Wabunike, and executive secretary, Promise Aja, which was made available to newsmen on Sunday. Wabunike, in a statement, condemned the abduction in totality. A statement issued on behalf of other members of the organization described the incident as not only tragic, but an assault to humanity and education in the affected communities. They appealed to residents of the affected communities to cooperate with security agencies. The group also appealed to all Nigerians to pray for the safe return of the victims.

And down to Kwara. The Kwara State Police Command has confirmed the killing of 3 worshippers and abduction of 15 others following a deadly attack by armed assailants at a prayer ground in Ekiti local government area of the state. Imbai FM gathered that the attack occurred on Saturday night at Urioke Ajayi, located on the outskirts of Ikarai village in the Ajuba axis of the local government area, throwing surrounding communities into panic. Sources in the area had earlier disclosed that terrorists stormed the community in large numbers, attacking worshippers and residents before fleeing through nearby forest routes. Confirming the incident in a statement issued on Sunday in Ilori by the spokesperson for the Kwara State Police Command, Adetun Ejiri Adeyemi, and Commissioner of Police Adekemi Ojo, described the attack as gruesome and condemnable. The command urged members of the public to remain calm and support security agencies with credible information that could aid ongoing rescue and security operations. The latest attack comes amid recurring assaults on worship centers in Kwara South. In November 2025, recall that armed bandits attacked the Christ Apostolic Church, Oke Isegu, in Erukui, Ekiti State, killing 3 worshippers and abducting 38 congregants before the victims were later rescued after a security operation.

coming down to the eastern part of Nigeria, Imo State. The Imo State Governor, Senator Hope Uzodinma, has declared that President Bola Tinubu would comfortably secure victory in the 2027 presidential election, even if only members of the All Progressive Congress vote for him. The governor made the statement during the APC presidential primary in Olu East Local Government Area of the Imo State, where party members turned out in large numbers to participate in the exercise. Uzodinma attributed the APC's growing popularity to its aggressive grassroots mobilization strategy, particularly the electronic membership registration and validation process introduced by the party leadership. According to him, the exercise deepened inclusiveness and significantly increased membership participation across wards and local government areas. He pointed to the massive turnout in his ward as evidence that the APC had built a formidable political structure ahead of the 2027 general elections. The governor also praised President Tinubu's leadership style and policies, insisting that Nigerians were already beginning to appreciate the direction of the administration despite prevailing economic challenges. He urged opposition parties to strengthen their structure and emulate the APC's organizational approach instead of complaining about the ruling party's dominance.

still in emo state, fresh anger and emotional reactions have continued to trail the gruesome killing of a nursing student, Wendy Achumbe, in Obowu, local government area of Imo State, following the arrest of one of the suspected attackers. The victim, a student of College of Nursing in Umologu, was reportedly found dead inside her off-campus apartment under horrifying circumstances, throwing the school community and residents into mourning and fear. The tragic incident sparked outrage across social media and within the Obowu community, with many Nigerians condemning the gruesome cases of insecurity affecting students and young women across the country. Reports indicate that local youth and community members launched a search operation after the discovery of the victim's body and eventually tracked down one of the suspects believed to have participated in the attack. According to the sources within the community, the suspect allegedly confessed during the interrogation, and he and another accomplice invaded the victim's residence at night before attacking her. Reports also suggest that the victim may have recognized her attackers before she was killed. The revelation further intensified public anger, with many residents describing the incident as one of the most shocking crimes witnessed in the area in recent times. The PPRO Imo State Police Command, Henry Okoye, had earlier confirmed that police responded shortly after receiving reports of the incident and recovered the victim's body for investigation. Many Nigerians have continued to demand swift justice for the deceased student, while others are calling for the stronger security measure around campuses, hostels, and student residential areas across Imo State.

we come down to Abia State, the former Minister of Labor, Chukwuemeka Ngozi-Chinaka Nwoko, on Saturday led over 1,200 members of the All Progressive Congress during the party's presidential primary election held at Aba South Ward 6 in support of President Bola Ahmed Tinubu. Nwoko mobilized more than 1,200 registered and card-carrying APC members who participated in the exercise, which witnessed a large turnout of party supporters, security personnel, and members of the media. Speaking after casting his vote, Nwoko described the exercise as peaceful, orderly, and successful. He expressed excitement over the massive turnout of supporters who came out in solidarity with President Tinubu and the APC. Nwoko further congratulated President Tinubu for emerging victorious in presidential primary election in Abia State and urged APC supporters across the state to remain committed to the Renewed Hope agenda and continue mobilizing support for the president ahead of the 2027 general elections. Meanwhile, the APC flag bearer of In Aba South local government area, Chinedu Okolonu commended the impressive turnout of party supporters, assuring members that the party leadership would continue working together to ensure victory for President Tinubu and the APC in Aba South local government. Recall that Tinubu emerged winner of the APC presidential primary election conducted in Abia State after polling 161,005 votes across 17 local government area in Abia State. Announcing the results, the state collection officer of the exercise, Benjamin Okizekalu, said the exercise was peacefully conducted across the state. Kalu, while congratulating party stakeholders and members, expressed optimism that other states would deliver similar results in support of President Tinubu as he continues his administration's programs and policies. Still in Abia, Kelechi Anosike has emerged as the governorship candidate of the People's Democratic Party, PDP, in Abia State for the 2027 governorship election after recording a landslide victory in the party's primary election. The Abia PDP chairman, Ama Ibrahim, announced the result with the approval of the party's governorship returning officer, Chris Nnadi, stating that Anosike secured a total of 16,543 votes across the 17 local government area of the state to defeat other aspirants in the contest. According to the result declared, Olugu Kalu Uba pulled 961 votes, why John Okeyikalu secured 3,145 votes. At the conclusion of the collation exercise, the returning officer officially declared Kelechi Anosike winner of the PDP governorship primary and returned him as the party's flag bearer for the 2027 governorship election. Speaking after the announcement, Ama Ibrahim commended party stakeholders, security agencies, delegates, and other aspirants for conducting themselves peacefully and placing the interests of the party above personal ambitions. The PDP candidate, reacting to his victory, expressed gratitude to party's delegates and stakeholders for the confidence reposed in him, pledging to lead a people-oriented administration focused on welfare, inclusion, and economic revival. He thanked God, delegates, and party stakeholders for the opportunity given to him to serve with greater capacity. Anosike further praised fellow aspirants who contested alongside him, stressing that although only one person emerged victorious, the collective mission remains rebuilding and repositioning the PDP ahead of the 2027 general elections.

0: 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We will continue soon, but for now, we go on a short break.
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thank you for staying locked in to Rose FM 101.9. We continue the news now with foreign. On the foreign scene, China launched its Shenzhen 23 mission on Sunday, which will see a Chinese astronaut spend a full year in orbit for the first time, a crucial step in Beijing's ambition to send humans to the moon by 2030. The Long March 2F rocket blasted off in a cloud of flames and smoke on time at 11:08 p.m. from the Zhuang Launch Center in China's northwestern Gobi Desert. The crew is set to carry out numerous scientific projects in life sciences, material sciences, fluid physics, and medicine. The mission marks the first space flight ever undertaken by an astronaut from Hong Kong, 43-year-old Lin Zhang, who previously worked for the Hong Kong police.

Council Business, the governor of the Central Bank of Nigeria, Olayemi Kadosu, has defended the Apex Bank's return to orthodox monetary policy and warned against renewed call for interventionist programs, saying such measures previously distorted the institution's balance sheets and weakened policy effectiveness. Kadosu made the remarks during the opening session of a Monetary Policy Committee workshop held on May 21, 2026, according to a statement issued by the CBN on Sunday. The statement said the governor reaffirmed the bank's commitment to orthodox monetary policy, transparency, and evidence-based decision-making, describing the ongoing reform as a critical step to restoring confidence in the Nigerian economy system and strengthening macroeconomic stability. The CBN noted that these structural weaknesses contributed to rising inflationary pressures, exchange rate volatility, and an erosion of investors' and public confidence. The governor also reaffirmed the bank's commitment to transparency, evidence-based policy making, and institutional strengthening, stressing the importance of continuous learning and adaptation in achieving sustainable macroeconomic stability. Down to the world of sports, Rangers International FC have etched their name deeper into Nigerian football history after defeating Ikorodu FC 2-1 on Sunday to win the 2025/2026 Nigerian Premier Football League (NPFL) title. The victory at the Mobalaje Johnson Arena secured Rangers' ninth league crown, drawing them level with Enyimba FC as the most successful club in the NPFL history. The encounter, widely regarded as the standout fixture of the final match day, lived up to the expectations as both sides approached the contest with everything at stake. Rangers' triumph marks another landmark achievement for the Cold City Club and further cements their place among Nigerian football elites. To end the news, here again are some of the main points. Tinubu pulls 10.9 million votes to clinch presidential tickets. Bandits have attacked a prayer ground in Kwara, killing 3 and abducting 15. Kelechian Osike wins Abia PDP governorship ticket, unveils welfareist plans. To report events or news around you, please text or WhatsApp 0814-993-0596, 0814-993-0596, or send an email to newsroomenyimbafm@gmail.com. This bulletin was produced and edited by Deborah Odiba. My name is Daniel Thotty. Good afternoon.

going to hold your hand to tell you, my brother, my sister, this is the right time for you to start looking for an apartment. You see, as we enter rainy season now, this is the best time for you to start looking for an apartment. To achokwa lolo no kochi. I'm telling you. Tell me why I'm seeing a post made by a content creator on TikTok this afternoon. Her room is... Okay, first of all, the first one I saw was she showing us that it was raining and the canal is already filled. So what she did was she's preparing her room to get flooded, meaning... She was taking some of her property up. Do you understand? She's taking some of her property that is on the floor up in case if water enters. And I'm like, auntie, you're carrying your bed. You're lifting your stuff from the ground up. Like, are you praying for the water to come in? Only for me to go down her page to see she already made a post where her room was flooded. When I mean flooded, I won't go better than me. You want to minish now, so from the door. Now, what about in her room? Ah! Wow. Wow. And some landlords are busy increasing rent. So the other day, my friend had complained to me that Mini Zubi Hala, everywhere in his room, he had Mini. Only tea bucket, man, especially bed here and TV console side, right? And only he had complained before, like 3 good times to the landlord. A month later, only for the landlord to come and increase the rent, the apartment. And I asked him, how far now? Your roof in him? He said, no, he has not done anything about it. Crazy. This is crazy. Wow. Like I said, I'm going to hold your hand and tell you that, yeah, this is the best time for you to start looking for that apartment. Thank you very much. This is the right time to start looking for apartments. Check in my street, my mini zoe street down on a wall or don't mini beside that. Check in my compound down on a wall. Check in my room. Ah, Jehovah. Jehovah Kusume Kenda, that's how they say it. This is the right time. Because you see some of this landlord there, when are they mean, oh, when are they very, very mean. Some of you landlords are very mean. You know that that apartment is leaking water. You know that that mini zoevini in that one mini mini. And you still tell somebody to allow somebody rent that apartment without doing anything about it. It's God that will judge you. It's not me, oh. It's God that will judge you. In fact, it's God that will judge all of us. Anywho, situation report right here on Rose 101.9 FM. My name is Confidence Paul. It's currently 27 minutes to 2 p.m. The show just started 3 minutes. It started at exactly 1:30. In case you're just tuning in for the first time on this particular segment, this is where you get to tell me, report everything that is happening in your area to me. And we usually have conversations just passed out the show. My name is Confidence Paul. But before we get right into the sauce, let's take a listen to this song by Ricardo Banks featuring Libyanka. This one is titled Nobody. I'll be back. Stay tuned.

0: I don't know about you, but I don't want to lose my property to any flood. Not to anybody, not even to floods. Anyway, welcome back to the show, Situation Report, right here on Ross 101.9 FM. By Squad E 137. And, yes, what is going on in your area? Talk to me. Let's have that conversation because some of these landlords are talking. They mean, and it's not nice. Anyway, what is one thing that gives you so much joy? That's the conversation I want us to have on the show. I think I'm going to start with me first. I think my job gives me so much joy, knowing that one day if they talk, this talking thing, he carry me go places. Do you understand? So that's one thing that gives me joy. I don't know about you, because we don't do the same thing, baby. We are not on the same pedestal. We don't do the same thing. You know, it can all break. So what is one thing that gives you joy? What is one thing? This is one of the things that gives me joy. Not the only thing, but this is one of the things that gives me joy. So what are those things that gives you so much joy? The number to call is 0813-355-9358. Or you can send me a message on WhatsApp. WhatsApp is 0813-355-9358. Or you can leave a comment on Facebook. Our Facebook page is Rose FM 101.9. About what is one thing that gives you so much joy? Hello.
1: Yeah, welcome, to you.
0: Hi, baby. Good afternoon, my love. How are you?
1: I'm fine. And you?
0: I'm beautiful. Welcome to the show.
1: Thank you. So one of the things that gives me joy is taking care of my child.
0: Your child?
1: Yes.
0: Aww.
1: I don't know why I always feel this happiness.
0: My sister, if you don't see me, person run on you know what you be to kai picking for.
1: So one of the things that gives me joy is taking care of my child.
0: Your child?
1: Yes. Aww. I don't know why I always feel this happiness.
0: My sister, if you don't see me, person run on you know what you be to kai picking for 9 months. You supposed to give you joy.

0: 来了噻。
1: 而且，那恭喜，你过哎，因为你在那住，因为 a very good special person to me. Today was that day. I know me. Since we been at office, so it was only this. I forgot today. It was only today. We
0: Shapali. Just reach us to us on WhatsApp. Okay, we'll take it up from there. I'm going to call the WhatsApp number now. You know, you understand? That WhatsApp number, yes. We'll go call now. You go just message us. We'll go take it up from there. We'll go follow you talk. Shapali. You know the waste time. You understand? Just write the message, the person's name, and you know the person's phone number, and your name as well as the wisher. So just, I go call the WhatsApp number, and you go drop message, I go forward them. Do you understand?
1: And I want you to call the person. I want you because your energy is too much. Hey,
0: Tidekera. No wahala. There for you, my guy. I will just send you, call the WhatsApp number now. So make you send me message for that WhatsApp, all right? I'll catch you.
1: Okay. All
0: right, thank you so much. Thank you so much for calling. All right, people, 0813-355-9358. And our WhatsApp number is 0813-355-9358. So you can either call us or send a message on WhatsApp with that same number. Or you can also call 0812-011-1019. Drop us a message on WhatsApp on 0813-355-9358. We are asking today on the show, what is one thing that gives you so much joy? Dancing gives me so much joy, yo. Like, anytime, if I did verse, I did dance. If I did happy, I did dance. Anyhow, any mood where I did, I must dance. My dance, you know, they get mood, you know. Energy now, you understand? But anyway, keep the calls coming and tell me one thing that gives you so much joy, because joy is coming. Hey, yo, here we go. I'll be back, people, one time. Enjoy. Cheeto.
2: Yeah.

All right, welcome back to the show, people. That's Fido. Joy is coming. I don't know about you, but this weekend, I did very sure say Joy, God go show me love. I don't know about you, but Oluwa go show me love. He's always on my side. Welcome back to the show. In case you're just tuning in, this is Confidence for the only confidence that Paul has. And your on-to situation report, where we get to find out from you what exactly is happening in your area. That information is for you to give to me. And I want to also know from you, what is one thing that gives you so much joy? Now, from my side, I can tell you that dancing gives me so much joy. That's one, because I listen to music. Or more music is... Have you ever tried to imagine life without music? Life will be so boring. Everybody wants to go and meet God, like Shapali. Imagine life without music. I would want to go meet my maker. Well, not now. I mean, in 200 years to come. But guess what? Yeah. Music is a spice to life. Even Mandamuso, Mandana Tamuso, Mandela like Richineke, Mandela like Richineke. Everybody likes music. So music is one thing both the rich and the poor have in common. Not be only dead, though. Yeah, there's so many things the rich and poor have in common. No, music is one of them. I don't think I've ever seen anybody that said they don't like music. Do you understand? They just form. They won't pack it. They just want deep one side. Just they form. They form for people where we say no even send them. Because I don't understand why music will be playing. You're at a function and there's music and you're not dancing. You're not nodding your head. You're not shaking your body. Like, oh, you fall for who you be. Anything where you be now for your pocket. Do you understand? You get the joke, Abi? So when music comes up like this, you better shake your body. Oh. Shake it as you can. Welcome back to the show. What is one thing that gives you joy? 0813-355-9358. Send a message on WhatsApp. WhatsApp is 0813-355-9358. Or you can leave me a comment on Facebook. Yes, you heard me. Our Facebook page is Rose FM 101.9 ABBA. That's our Facebook page. You can go there and drop me a comment and share with me one thing that gives you so much joy. What is that thing that when you're doing it, it gives you so much joy? For me, it's dance, you know. And I have got the song by DJ Neptune featuring Sweat V, Dance or No Dance. You go, they dance and they go. Even with you, get up, dance, babe. I make you dance because you know, say, I'm more dance now, everything. But let's take a listen to this one by Whiskey. Hey.

0: Girl, I make you dance. Where do? Make you dance. Where do? Let the music hit the play. Where do? Almost say you go dance. Where do? Girl, I make you dance. Where do? You go dance. Where do? You go dance.
1: Welcome back to the show. That was Daddy Yo talking to me in a language that I only can understand. Kese, kese, kese, kese. Now they dance with us now. Anyway, welcome back to the show. Time check, 10 minutes to 2 p.m. And we are about to say our goodbyes on the show. 0813355938. 0812-011-1019. On WhatsApp, this will say, greetings to you, confident. Happy new week. Well, my area is so hot now, but too heavy. Hot and too heavy. Heavy in what sense? And it's also so... Anyway, for the question, that one thing that gives me joy is being alive and healthy and seeing my family survive. Okay, Jennifer texting from Immaculate. Hello. Oh my goodness, that was network, not my fault, baby. Please don't want to give me a call back. We've got 5 more minutes before we call it to wrap on the show. 0813-355-9358. Send a message on WhatsApp, because I will get your message. It's that 0813-355-9358.

right, let's check out your comments on Facebook and see what you've got for us over here. Okay, so lovely Uche says, Mwapol, how are you? Hey, says she, they call me Mwapol. Okay now, you get the joke. She says, Mwapol, how are you doing? I did training ground, though. Keeping fit is the goal. Okay, that's good. Ah, my sister, I need to follow you, keep fit, too, because I do not count my joints like this at a challenge. I need to, like, do you understand? You know, oil my body with exercises. Edward Obonaya says, I'm texting all the way from Igwebuike Street, Aba. Good afternoon, my people. My area days, whatever. All right. And Keshipi says, listening to gospel music and dancing gives me joy. My area is calm. And OY Black Favor Oji says, good afternoon, the youngest billionaire. This girl is talking. This girl, you didn't want me. You didn't want me. Anyway, she says, I'm at Ungwa Road Primary School. The place is cool. What gives me joy is watching football and music. Yeah. Football. I don't know if there will be a time where I will start liking football. For now, I don't like football, but kudos to people that do. You know, people that like football are gamers, so now they like play games. Don't play games with my heart, too, because don't play game with my heart, though. Don't carry my heart to play game, all right? Time check, 7 minutes to 2 p.m. And, yeah, that was an amazing conversation we had right there. Thank you so much for doing this with me. My name is Confidence Paul. Coming through right now is DJ Tunes, DJ Neptune, featuring Suave, Dance or No Dance.

vagina.

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Adam saying go land, searching for financial freedom. 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I go name for leave and figure what if I'm a lindy me for me. I go monoko, all the monono, I know mono chess, yeah. I find the boy balance. If I the rap, get bent. I call him moving at your mansion. I want the yana matching.

foundation, you go start with classes. Life. 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

0: Despite all the hustle, you go pay. 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
3: 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When they born you, they say certificate of birth. 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
4: 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Unbelievable.
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6: 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What did he do? That he went to visit his girlfriend.
7: He invaded my privacy.
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8: Why, I will not really blame her for wanting to go back, but I will just say let her connections, let her family, contact everybody, hold on to her, do everything because she's not with her right senses.
9: He abused this girl so much that she thought that it was normal. Now, we had another mutual friend, Blessing, you know, Blessing knew about it. Yeah, I didn't know of the abuse. I just knew that these other people was keeping her distance. Mm. I didn't know that guy had started telling her to stay away from her friends.
5: Buckle up for a roller coaster of topics. Step into the world where everything is on the table.
8: Imagine me at my age. I will not make excuses for a man. I thought about it. I used to be in an abusive relationship. Now, and I thought about it my own self. I'm like, if I have this opportunity to speak with women almost every day of my life and just talk randomly or just have conversations with ladies, and I will now want to come and succumb to an abusive partner in the sense because I love this person. And every time I feel gaslighted and I make excuses in my head for this person, you know, I just make excuses for him. No, it's not like that. Maybe I was the one. I know that I can be a handful.
5: Family, lifestyle, and controversial issues. Every angle, every side. 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Dive into the heart of Life Matters on Rose 360. 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
1: People who have a child outside of marriage, they see them as bad influence. 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
5: 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What did he do? That he went to visit his girlfriend.
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4: When we unravel family, lifestyle, and the controversial in a fresh light.
7: Why I will not really blame her for wanting to go back, but I would just say let her connections, let her family, contact everybody, hold on to her, do everything because she's not with her right senses.
8: He abused this girl so much that she thought that it was normal. Now, we had another mutual friend, Blessing, you know. Blessing knew about it. Me, I didn't know of the abuse. I just knew that this other babe was keeping her distance. I didn't know that I had started telling her to stay away from her friends.
4: Buckle up for a roller coaster of topics. Step into the world where everything is on the table.
7: Imagine me at my age, I will not make excuses for a man. I thought about it. I used to be in an abusive relationship. Now, and I thought about it my own self. I'm like, if I have this opportunity to speak with women almost every day of my life and just talk randomly or just have conversations with ladies, and I will now want to come and succumb to an abusive partner in the sense because I love this person. And every time I feel gaslighted and I make excuses in my head for this person, you know, I just make excuses for him. No, it's not like that. Maybe I was the one. I know that I can be a handful.
4: Family, lifestyle, and controversial issues. Every angle, every side. Let's talk about it all. Dive into the heart of Life Matters on Rose 360. 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
0: ABA City.

0: beautiful Monday afternoon in the city of ABA. A very hot one, but we thank God nonetheless. I also have to add that it's been a very stressful one so far. Some of us trekked all the way from Bata to Pisa Junction, while we had some of the Nepo babies like Debbie who stayed behind and had
1: their cars pulled. You know, when you were saying some of us trekked, like, it was doing somehow in my brain, like, how? Abi, you know, beauty way won't jam me for road. Abi, is there another person that? If you see what this young lady did, now let me give you a backstory. I stepped out with a colleague of mine, you know. With a friend, I stepped out with Angel on radio. So, you know, we wanted to just move further and try to stretch our legs. As we were coming back, there was a car at high speed. Like, the way the car was even honking, like, a lot was even going on at that moment. It took Angel, my friend, pulling me to the side of the road. And then we now turned back to see who was driving in such a manner. Lo and behold, it was Utarima behind the steering. And I'm like, okay, what's going on? Do you want to break our legs?
0: I wasn't driving at high speed, though.
1: What were you doing?
0: I was just honking at my babes.
1: No.
0: I mean, one try, Kuna.
1: You were driving at high speed. The way your car was going up and down. Up, I was like, is Utarima aware that there's a child in this car? What's going on? It was a lot. Like, my heart, like I said, a lot was going on at that moment. But thanks be to God. I'm so grateful today for my dear friend, Angel on radio. Who knows what would have happened if I was walking by myself. Angel, if you can hear me, I'm grateful to you. God bless you. But at the end of the day, all thanks goes to God Almighty. Because, you know, it was God that gave Angel the initiative to pull me. And I'm here today.
0: And we won't chike you, that's all.
1: That's not how you chike somebody now. If you want to chike me, you come at the, I don't know, you know. You try to be gentle, but your car was... You want me to faint because you want to chike me? That's not how to do things, so in case of next time, please.
0: But I almost trekked. That's what I meant to say. I almost trekked.
1: You never almost trekked. You came to work with a car.
0: Anyway.
1: You drove to work.
0: Good afternoon. Debbie has brought my legs outside. No wahala. First, to do no they pain.
1: At all. Second, to do they pain well.
0: Good afternoon. Welcome to Roche 360.
1: Happy New Week.
0: Yes. My name is Otarema, a.k.a. Everybody's Finest.
1: My name is Debbie. I think I need to start having like an a.k.a. What do you guys think?
0: A.k.a. Dede.
1: I promise that you are so predictable. I don't know how. You are
0: Wait,
1: so...
0: Wait, did you see you coming?
1: You didn't seem to look at you like this. You are so predictable. Surprise me one day.
0: One day.
1: Yeah, I'm daring you
0: one
1: now.
0: One day I shall surprise you.
1: Okay.
0: In a good way.
1: I was about to call you your other title right now on air. Let me bridle my tongue.
0: You're welcome. Anyway, we had so much happen over the weekend. And honestly, I didn't even think that we'll be starting the show off. On a good note. But we thank God nonetheless. Today we are looking at something that happened over the weekend, like I said. I'm sure we had lots and lots of news, but this particular one touched us because, I mean, we are all women here. And it had to do with the rape of Nurse Chiwendo. Oh, Deb, you haven't said your name yet.
1: I have.
0: Oh, you did.
1: Why did we now bring up AKA?
0: Okay. That's true.
1: Don't be annoyed. You'll see, okay.
0: Anyway, Angel will join us shortly. And like I said, what we're looking at today has to do with Nurse Wendy Chiwendo Achumba, who was a 21-year-old nursing student in Imo State, full of dreams and a future ahead of her. Now, she was brutally raped and murdered by two men who entered her lodge, demanded sex, and killed her when she fought back and could identify them. Now, the two suspects, Onyema Okonkwo and Emmanuel Onyekachi, have been arrested and transferred to the SCID for prosecution. But arrests are not enough. Justice must be served. So today, we decided to bring this conversation out here, you know, because Wendy's story is every woman's fear. So we want to hear from you. As a woman, do you feel safe in your own space? This question, second question, is for everyone. Do you trust our justice system to punish men like this, rapists? And what will it take to protect our women and our girls? So this is the conversation that we are looking at on the show today. Angel, you're welcome.
2: Thank you so much, Ote. I'm so sorry to have heard this. You know, this story has been trending on the internet and it's been getting me all worked up. I can't concentrate. If you just want to open any social media, you just see this story. People are grieved. You know, the fact that I was just going through one story. You know, somebody said when I heard this, I didn't really know the person, so it was just like, you know, the random news that we're hearing, until the person said, until his co-worker chatted her and said the child in question, the Wendy Achumba, is actually my daughter. And that's when he hit her. Like, she now said calling the woman's name. Like, I don't know what to tell you. I don't know how I would say God should just heal you, because that the mother is a civil servant. Now imagine the cost of raising a nurse, a registered nurse, because this is not like this random Itoriemu nurse here and there, nurse, you know. But this is, you know, spending a lot of money with high hopes. And it's not as if this your child went out to a place that you did not tell the child to go
0: home,
2: to.
0: In her home.
2: It's not as if she was mingling with bad people.
0: House.
2: Sometimes when you see things happening together, they will say, ah, Ogala for fast money. Okay, this one did not go for any fast money. Mm-hmm. She was actually studying for her future. She was actually a place in Nananeakurogo where she would stay and study. She was in her hostel. You know? So I don't really know. I keep thinking about this whole thing. Somebody was just saying, always the men. Always the men. Sometimes when these kind of stories come up, you try to tilt towards, is it that men are our enemies? But at the end of the day, I remember that my father is a man. And I remember I have brothers who are men. Now, the power, or will I say the burden, will now be on those men who know, you know very well that you're a good person. And you know that there are men in your category, or in your I don't know how to put it now. You know people are good, but there are ones who are also giving you people bad name. It is now on you to make sure that those people are fished out. Meanwhile, I commend the youths, because these people could have gone scot-free.
0: That's right.
2: They had already gone. The girl's body was just discovered. Now, I think they said the story made the villagers very angry that the women had to protest, you know, go on rampage. This has never happened in the history of Obo or Umulogo and all that. And because of that, they now came together and said, okay, they're going to hold a prayer session to say that the person that did this must be caught and all that. And this particular Oko woman, he had had an issue of molesting a minor before now. And so they thought about, like, this vulcanizer, and, you know, maybe, because he was not there on that day when they said everybody should gather, let's pray over the perpetrators and make sure that God reveal who they are. He was not there. So after that, he met the whole villagers. They now traveled to his house. They came to his house. Nah, didn't you hear what happened in our community? You were not there. Lele. He said, that he was sick. And they now discovered scratches on his neck. Like, the girl gave him a good scratch. And then I asked, what happened to your neck? He said, I was sick. The neighbor said, we are not aware of any sickness. So, you know, we are not aware of any sickness. And then he was picked up and then questioned. And it was, in fact, they told him that we are taking him to the police. If you can just confess to what happened, just tell us the truth, I think we'll find a way to, you know, bring it down and cover it. That's when he now said, okay, yes, it was me, but I went there with another person. And then I only did it twice, but it wasn't me who killed. It wasn't me who killed her. It was the other person. It was Emmanuel. And then this Emmanuel was among them all the while, shouting, this person go die, you go die. Among them all the while. So, as a woman, is it a crime? I tend to ask God, is it a crime that you made me a woman? Is it a crime that you placed me in a position where my being a woman will now be a reason why I might be hunted down? Because this girl is not even, sometimes people will try to accuse women and say, you dressed indecently. Can I walk quite indecently? She was in her house. People, we are talking about the fact that if you're living in a community like this with these local vigilantes and the local people and all that, please, when they check you, don't use rude words. Don't do them like you're not in my class. you're trying to find a way to exonerate the culprit now and find a way to still blame the victim. Don't use rude word. If no is no, instead of saying that the real thing should be how to let men know that no is no and that no means no. Not no means I go kill you. No means I will rape you. No means I will do you this. No. It means I do not want and I have a right to it. It doesn't mean that we have become enemies. I mean, there are things that you will want to do and someone will say no. I don't know, because at the end of this whole thing now, I kept thinking about the families of this man. If he has a wife, the wife and the children will be very ashamed of him. The whole world will be talking about them. The parents were like, did we raise animal? Where did we get it wrong? At the end of the day, when you're doing something, calculate the expense. Calculate the price you have to pay, the consequences, because they are real. The devil will not allow you to know that there are consequences. Right now, we're talking about you have murdered her. The story had it that she recognized one of them. What if you had stopped at just raping her? Even though she recognized you, you are able to live with the fact that I get disgraced because you raped her. Fine. Now, are we talking about just that rape now? Are we talking about the fact that you killed her on top of it? But the devil will not make you know. Instead, they will tell you, kill her, kill her. And when you kill her, it will cover the whole thing. Now, did they cover the whole thing? I think this idea of every time saying men are polygamous in nature, this idea of always applauding men when they cross boundaries with this thing between their legs, I think this idea of always applauding them is making them go rampage. The moment we put up laws and principles that will bring rapists to book without mincing words, laws and principles that will put them in their place. Because at the end of the day, we all have daughters, we all have mothers, we all have wives. Achumba could be your daughter tomorrow. Owerempa. Achumba could be your sister tomorrow. She could be your daughter. How will you feel? So when you feel like you're a man, that you can freely do whatever you want to do, remember you have a mother. Remember you have a daughter. Remember you have a sister. When we're talking about these things, put yourself in the shoes, and that is where you will understand the pains that women are going through. It's not just about the gender. It's about the kind of society we are putting out there, the kind of society we are grooming. Very soon, if we don't put it into strong checks, and men are the ones that will do this. Because at the it's no longer the woman wearing provocative clothes. The woman being at the wrong place. Even when she's safe, she's still not safe. We have to make them safe. The society will have to make women safe. Because we didn't do anything wrong. We have not done anything wrong. We only are girls. Just a girl. Just a woman. And that's not a crime. That's what I have to say.
1: Now, I remember some time ago, I think that was last year or so, I was having a conversation with Utarima, and I told her that I think society hates women. And she was like, why? I said, no, like, I honestly think you look at some of the events that unfold, and you look like there's this thing society has against women. Like, once you come out and you're female, you are going to have to suffer, you're going to have to, you know, always have your guard up, protect yourself. And this story has still proven the narrative to be true. This is a young girl that has been sent to school. She's studying. She's living. She's trying to, you know, come out, become a nurse. Like, she has her entire life ahead of her. Now, what was her only offense? Saying no. I do not know when saying no
2: is a crime.
1: And you know, the thing that gets to me the most, or should I say the thing that annoys me the most, is that you see this thing that she said no for. There's somebody else that will say yes.
2: Simple.
1: And you will get it freely.
2: If you want it.
1: All she did was say no.
2: For herself.
1: Now.
2: Not for others.
1: Do you understand?
2: Uh-uh.
1: It now brings up this whole male-centered. I think the narrative is now, who are you to say no to me?
2: Mm-hmm.
1: Is it because you are going to school? Is it because
2: I must now, get that thing
1: now,
2: I must
1: as a
2: have
1: man,
2: it.
1: You are already feeling like a woman has no right to say no to you.
2: To you.
1: Now, I'm not married, but I believe that even among married people, there are sometimes your husband might make advances and you would say no.
2: Yes.
1: Not because you are trying to.
2: You don't know he
1: point,
2: has a
1: but because at that point, You are just not in the mood. Maybe mentally, emotionally, whatever. So, the man now is already feeling, who are you to say no to me? You small girl. You this, you that. And I'm also asking, who gave you the right? Or who put that mindset in your head that you can take someone's life because they said no? Because this thing now, I'm thinking about it. So someone has said, oh no, I don't want. And the next thing in your mind, you are thinking you can still go ahead and get that thing, no matter how much they have said no. And not just that, you now end their life. Like,
2: hey.
1: Like who are you? Who are you? Because your name is what? It makes no sense to me. This is someone's child, someone's daughter, someone's sister. And
2: she didn't
1: just
2: do anything.
1: You just end her life that way. Now, I want to really hammer on society and the role society has played in all of this. This thing now starts from growing up. It starts, okay, someone made a point and someone said, she has an issue with society. Why? You see people hosting podcasts. Men come up, they tell you, like, you made a point where you said men said, oh, we are polygamous in nature.
2: Excuse me.
1: Another one will say, oh, you don't say no to a man. Another one says, when a man is always in the mood. Like, tell me, who put these ideas in your head as men? This thing goes a long way to show the kind of upbringing. Now, there was an artist that they were interviewing one time, and he said, as long as you are a prostitute, you have no right to say no. Because you have already, like, this is already who you are. And I said, why?
2: Why?
1: Why? Thank you. Thank you. So
2: you have no right.
1: He said that thing on, like, for everyone to see. He said, you have no right. So imagine a man now, like, someone like this that people love. People love his music. People hold him in high regard. And you come out on national television and this is what you see. Now, to someone else whom you are maybe probably like a role model or something, they have picked that thing that you have said.
2: That is who you are.
1: Thank you. And sometimes it might be environment. They already have this mindset that, oh, a woman cannot say no to me. Was it not just the other day, this popular actor came on to say that as a man, if you cheat on your wife, or as a woman rather, if your husband should cheat on you, your first response should be to find out why he cheated.
2: Mm.
1: And I'm like, why are we...
2: Why is it your duty? Why is it your responsibility?
1: Why are we pampering the men like this? This thing now, I used to always say back then that raising a female child is like a very hard job. But if you ask me now, raising a male child
2: is the hardest
1: now. Because how does someone grow up with the mindset or the mentality that you don't say no to me as a woman? Or as a guy, I can get whatever I want just because I am a guy. Most people now come out to say she was assaulted, she was molested because of how she dressed. Oh my God.
2: Let me excuse.
1: Why?
2: And not the action itself. Okay.
1: Or should I now ask, as women, okay, a woman should never live alone. Is that it? Because it looks like the moment you live alone, there's somebody who is lurking around just to molest you. Does it mean women should always live with people because they are trying to avoid being molested? So make it make sense to me. This is a very painful thing that has occurred. And no matter how much we speak about it, this girl is gone. Like, her life, people, because they are trying to avoid being molested. So make it make sense to me. This is a very painful thing that has occurred. And no matter how much we speak about it, this girl is gone. Like, her life, she's dead. Her life has

0: to find out if he's actually married.
1: This is a man.
0: This girl is
1: that can give birth to someone.
0: How old is?
1: She's 21.
0: A very small. In fact, she don't even look the 21.
1: She was going to school.
0: She looked to me 16.
1: She was not doing something else. She was studying.
0: With all the begging.
1: So why?
0: With all the tears. This one was on her. This other one also was on her.
1: You
0: were counting how many times. A small girl.
1: It doesn't make sense.
0: That could be your daughter. And now, another aspect, you know, it is yet to be verified, but someone just said it in the comment section that this man was once caught when he was trying to assault a minor. Mm. You know, this thing, you know, most times when we catch people and you say, oh, please, forgive them.
2: He's the devil.
0: I'm going to nominate the bigger one now.
2: He's the devil. Because if he was arrested then.
0: Then, and dealt with and put out.
2: Wepia
0: from society. Do we ever, if it is life, until we put a stringent.
1: Do you know that there was a video that a lady put out on TikTok? Not like she even put it out. She went live. So she said she was coming back from the gym. And she tried to cross the road. Like, she stopped at a junction because she wanted to get corn, something they were roasting.
0: Mm.
1: And that was how a guy just came and, like, held her. So she said initially she did not react because she was thinking, okay, maybe this person knows me from somewhere and I don't know the person. So she was now waiting for the person to maybe introduce himself or something. Mm. The guy did not now say anything, just there holding her and was smiling. So she was like, who are you?
0: Mm.
1: Because she was saying it in Igbo at first.
0: Mm.
1: The guy was now like, must you know me? Like, mad guy, mess. I don't know how to explain it, but someone cannot hold your thought. She was like, oh, God, leave me alone.
0: Is that how you randomly
1: people? The guy refused to. This girl was life. The guy refused to let go of her. She now stayed like, he now got to the point of abuse. You know how men can be.
0: Mm.
1: What's the worst? You as a shower.
2: Yes. That's all that I thought
0: is the thing. She didn't do anything.
1: She didn't do anything. So she was now ranting. She was like, okay, guys, now drops the phone. Showed us a full video of her outfit. She's like, I'm not naked. I don't know this person. You don't know me. And you're just grabbing me on the road. And the guy was now abusing her. Like, who are you? Is it because, like, a lot of things. I'm like, what did she do at this point? Why are you holding her? Can you go and hold a fellow man like that? What exactly is the problem? Why are you now holding her?
2: Another thing is that we also tend to indulge some of these people. You see, now this girl is shouting. She's making video. You saw people in the comment section. Are you not a woman?
0: I shouldn't be happy that somebody is holding you.
2: I've shared a story one time. That is the sole reason I don't go to park and use my leg. Like, if I have to stop at park, I will go front. Maybe towards that court area.
0: Mm.
2: Yes, where I would now cross over and enter KK. Mm. I can't do that. Why? One day, I wasn't wearing anything that was revealing. I just passed. Now, one guy from the back.
1: Yeah, you shared that story.
2: From the back, he just put his hand on my chest.
0: From the back?
2: From the
1: window.
2: I was crossing. He just brought out his hand from the window.
0: Okay, a moving vehicle.
1: The car that was loading. So the car was parked.
0: And a passenger was inside.
2: The guy was inside. I don't think it was a passenger. I think he's
0: maybe one of these.
2: Just hanging around. Yes.
0: Jesus.
2: Just grabbed me, and you know, my God, I was embarrassed. Like, I had tears in my eyes. You know the thing that got me? Plenty of people were there. We see some.
0: Nobody
2: women.
0: Will see that an offense.
2: It was only one young girl, that got upset. Came out from the bus. Like, she just held me. Was just ranting, raking, shouting. But some women in that bus, some older women, like, are you not supposed to be happy? You were why?
0: So my means grab me anyhow. I have no choice.
2: Exactly.
0: I have, in fact, I belong to everybody and nobody. I'm just democracy.
2: He was just there smirking to himself. And I started asking myself, as what? I was not wearing revealing clothes.
0: And even if I'm wearing, but then I'm not wearing.
1: And that's why this thing dates back. You know how sometimes, you maybe people used to advise, or maybe when you want to reject a guy's advances or you don't want to give number, as a lady you have to be polite.
0: Mm.
1: You have to don't shout. Like, why are we, what exactly is going on? You have to be meek. Don't shout too much, or let him not be angry, or just give, or you can just give him the number. I don't understand when no started changing. No, I don't want to
2: women
1: give you my
2: not
1: number.
2: Say no.
1: No, I am not interested. No, I cannot do this at this point. Why do you think that when a woman says no, she's trying to act tough?
2: I just
1: or she's playing hard to get.
0: And you know, why do you feel like your ego is bruised?
1: I don't understand.
2: Remember what they said, this girl, you know, the issues that she told the guy.
0: No.
1: It's not a bad thing to
0: people
1: say
0: advising people. If you're in this remote villages, these illiterates, they are very crude, though. They are very guinea. When they approach you and they try to check you, please don't respond with rudeness. Just calm down and tell them.
2: And you know the thing, you don't necessarily need to respond with rudeness. No, is

0: to them.
1: What yes, now, how dare you, say no?
0: Who are you?
1: And before you know it, they now look at you, know, mostly because you're a university student, they now look at you like, oh, because you think you are higher than me. That's Namga.
0: Somebody was just what they were telling that girl while they were doing the activity.
1: Yes, like, Shebi, you said, I have, you are down. Like, yeah, and maybe that's why the girl gave them that scratches, like, you know, scratching for that. But the story had that the girl was actually begging too. You know, this is a forceful something that she was actually begging, please, and all that.
0: Please.
1: At one point, do you not get to be
0: male children consent, Biko,
1: and boundaries,
0: please,
1: and respect.
0: When a lady
1: otherwise,
0: says no, she does not. Want.
1: I wanted to place a curse. There is this particular god in the Yoruba Nabokare. The name starts with O. Otherwise, that one will vex from there. Amama will go state gone. And we strike you. I mean it.
0: This thing is scary. Because you know, there was one time I wanted to board a tricycle from just this junction. And I looked in. Two guys at the back, one in front. And I did not enter. And that's not how it's supposed to be. Like, I'm not supposed to be scared for my life when I see men. Or maybe you're walking down a lonely path and you see a guy. You see the way you will run. Or
1: yes!
0: Exactly. But that's not how it's supposed
1: yes.
0: to be. Do you know that these men are even the ones that are meant to be protecting us?
1: Uh-uh.
0: They are meant to be the ones protecting us. But somehow, we are running away whenever we see them. Because we know that, oh, anything can happen. Or they will tell you, not like a harbor.
1: The only thing they want from you, my problem is that they don't want your job. They don't want your car. They don't want what they want from you now. Is worth that is not theirs. Many of them will have that at home. Oh. Many of them will have maybe a partner, someone they are dating. Many of them can go out because these things are out there. Someone can just say, yes, so,
0: say,
1: hey. But give who can say, no, this is not what
0: that
1: I want.
0: That
1: is the one you now want. And by every means possible.
0: Please, stop killing our
1: meal. Government, we need to do, this is my solution. And maybe that's why I did not progress in my course of reading law. Because I want to go to that law. And I call home to bar. And I will work hard. Can we go a judge? In fact, I will even see if they will put me in a supreme. So that God. There are some cases that you don't need to waste too much time. This is one of them. Because now we have seen evidence. You need to waste too much time. Because wasting much time will make the residents and people who are trying to do this thing see that we don't tolerate this. Anyway, some countries it raise stronger measures now. My drug abuse, my this now. Even other people going there will know that if you try this, you're not going to be spared.
0: Sometimes all these cases they will prolong it, all the evidence will disappear.
1: Disappear before you know, we even forget about
0: I'm
1: the victim.
0: Telling you.
1: And if the victim eventually comes out, nobody knows again.
0: I feel like Nigeria is just becoming like South Africa. You know, this thing is very... We men, eh?
1: Now, what's that?
0: Even India.
1: Uh-uh.
0: It's very unfortunate. Well, it's very unfair.
1: We should... Government needs to wake up. Well, I know that most times, when I was talking about it, they say, the government that will give the law, don't you know that government is made up of mostly men? They will say, am I making this law against my fellow gender? What if tomorrow I fall victim? Tell yourself that you will not fall victim. Build yourself the same way that you will not intentionally pick up arms except you are an arm robber. The same way you will not be involved in this. There is no need to attack. There is no need to force it. You can always get it. If this one says no, you have another person. Don't become an animal when you are a human. Because even animals don't attack themselves. They don't attack themselves.
0: And so, another thing that men need to be taught is the fact that you can always control your urges and yourself.
1: All the possible.
0: It is very possible.
1: All the possible.
0: It is not every time you want to drink water that you drink water.
1: Yes.
0: Sometimes you wait till you get home.
1: Nobody
0: sometimes
1: should
0: you
1: pamper.
0: Say, oh, I don't like buying by the
1: road. Until we hold them responsible.
0: Yourself.
1: If you hold them responsible, give them that, now they will try to hold themselves. But because we are applauding them, you keep applauding, they feel like, oh, here's something I can never hold. I can always satisfy it. I don't know. Women need to wake up. As a mother, most times when you see your daughter-in-law will come back and report about something your son did, next thing you are supporting your son. You don't know the kind of person you're grooming. The same way you will groom your grandson, the same way your grandson will continue. until one day here met a problem. That is, you can no longer work in the community with your own madam or this person.
0: Some boys even got these things from their fathers, where they have this domineering mentality.
1: Yes, I must get what I want.
0: I must get what I want.
1: I must get what I want.
0: And then they grew up with that.
1: And the women are not up to me. You are created to serve me. She be it was at that time we had kids.
0: Some will say, what do you call it? I have your type at home.
1: I have your type at home.
0: What does that mean?
1: That's an insult.
0: I'm telling you.
1: Someone will just say, I'm going to put like one begin when one at home.
0: Why?
1: Who is the person at home?
0: Why?
1: On at home. You're talking about your partner.
0: We need to start holding men accountable, please.
1: Honestly.
0: This thing is not even funny. It is heartbreaking. Do you know, I think about the fact that, like, we're here now. Like, this girl cannot see today. Like, and I try to imagine.
1: And it's not because
0: of
1: what she did.
0: Her people are going through. See the way she died. She was not sick. She was not going where she wasn't supposed to. It is painful.
1: And painfully. Please. She saw her death painfully. Mm. Painfully. Only God knows the kind of pain. Una chakayaka ka owo chicken. Eh? Oh my God. Mm. We can go ahead and take some comments.
0: In case you have something to share on this, you have a piece of advice you'd love to give to the men or to the ladies. I don't know, but we'd really love to hear from you regarding this issue. So you can call us up on 0813-355-9358 or 0812-011-1019. The numbers once again, 0813-355-9358 or 0812-011-1019. We do have a post up on Facebook, Rose FM 101.9 about do well to like, share, and follow the page. All right, let's take this call. Okay. Hello. All right. This one, right. Okay, so let's take this comment on WhatsApp. Greetings to you, Rose 360 ladies. Happy new week to you all. Seriously, the story of Wendy is painful and heartbreaking. No woman should have to live in fear inside her own space, and no family should suffer such a loss. If these reports are accurate, those responsible should face full justice under the law. Violence against women is not just a women's issue. It is a human issue. Safer communities require stronger security and faster emergency response. Proper investigation and prosecution of sexual violence cases, education that teaches respect and consent, support systems for victims and survivors, and people speaking up instead of staying silent. May her soul rest in peace. Amen. This is coming from Ambassador Genevieve, texting from Immaculate. Thank you so much, Jenny Girl. Thank you very much, Jenny. That was well said. And really, if the men can also call in as well, it would be good to know.
1: A man is condemning this.
0: Yes.
1: All right.
0: 0813-355-9358 or 0812-011-1019. And if you're having difficulty getting across the call lines, you can do well to drop a message on WhatsApp 0813-355-9358 or head down to Facebook, Rose FM 101.9 ABBA.
2: Alright, greetings, gorgeous ladies in the studio. Inasmuch as we continue to speak more about the offenses than the penalties, this devilish act may unfortunately continue. When potential perpetrators hear about these news than the penalties, they are more motivated to do more. Let's start talking more about their punishment. Let's start making it public. Criminality reduced drastically in our post-OCC Kanko era when public punishment reigned supreme. That is from Ikenna.
1: All right.
0: Thank you, Ikenna.
1: Thank you so much, Ikenna.
2: So, ladies, let me ask, do you think that justice will be served?
1: I can only
0: hope so.
1: I only hope for the sake of us all and for the sake of that family.
2: Have you heard? I've heard stories online where people go to report rape cases and police women, you know, start to downplay their feelings. There's one mother that said that her child was raped in school, and when she went to the police station to make an entry, this woman was like that she should not say this kind of thing outside because of the future
1: of
2: her
1: child.
2: Daughter, that she should take it out, they should go and settle it outside, because it was the husband's younger brother, the husband's cousin, that did that. Now, situations like that, I mean, these are people that are supposed to help to uphold the law. And she's saying, no. There's no need. Nothing's going to happen. You know, his family. Go back and go and sort it out by yourself.
1: No, I think if we are trying to protect the future of the victim, We can shield the victim, but you cannot shield the person who did it. Yes, there's a way you can shield. You don't bring out the child to face the perpetrator. Okay. You don't bring out the child to face, maybe you're questioning the child there. Police authorities can question the child privately, get the information, everything, but the child should stay away entirely from the environment and anything that can remind her of this. But the person who did it should dance to the tune. Don't say for the future, because most times that's what they think. The men will say, you will not come out to talk because you don't want people to know that I raped you. I don't like
0: and
1: that.
0: And imagine a child who has gone through this not getting justice. That thing would definitely scar you.
1: She will not forgive both the parents and even herself.
0: Even herself. A lot of thoughts she'll be contemplating. Is this suicide? Is like she's a dumb
1: Most of them might in future end up suicidal. And you were like, what happened? She was smiling. You never know what she's going through. And you will never know.
0: It's just unfortunate, and I think because of our time, this is where we get to conclude the show for today.
2: Sincere apologies about the phone line.
1: Mothers, I just want to speak to mothers, because every man has a mother. Every man was raised by a woman. If you know that you want a future where a woman's life will be protected, where a woman, I commend some mothers. There are men that you will see, the way they treat women, the way they act around women. I cannot help but say, who is your mother? Because I know that it must be a woman who instilled that discipline in you. And I commend those mothers. But you see those ones that you believe that your son will have everything he needs. The sisters will be the one that will be serving him. Mothers, we need to rise up. As much as we are crying for this, the power is somehow still in our hands. Because we bear these boys. We give birth to them. Now we bring them to this world. In fact, when they are even doing the circumcision, are still women the circumciser. Let us rise up to this challenge and put it to end to the best that we can do. Government need to come up with stringent method and strong penalty for sexual violence crimes. It should not be swept under the carpet, and it should not take long. As fast as it can, as fast as possible. And when you hear the report, please be swift. And give the victim justice. Because it's only justice that can even help the victim to try to see if he or she can reintegrate. But if not as fast as it can, then it's no longer justice. It is no longer justice.
0: Now for me, a woman's no is no. Her no is not maybe. Her no is not okay, small. Her no is not please now. Her no is no. And I believe you know when someone says no, it means that thing that you are asking them for. Or that thing that you're asking to do, they are telling you, I am not interested. So until she changes that no to yes, please keep yourself in check. It's not that hard. Thank you.
2: All right, I would say that no is not a bad thing. If a woman says no is her no. Her yes is her yes. Don't be such a sour person. Don't think that you deserve all the yes in the world. If the woman says, no, I am not interested, take it like that. The fact that you are not her spec doesn't mean that you are not someone else's spec. All right, thank you so much for joining. Coming next is Monday Menu. Yes, we have something interesting to discuss on the next show. This is 2:58 p.m. Keep it locked on Rose FM 101.9. I am Tarima.

I know go make you squeeze your face, I know go make you frown. Girl, you really now you be the one we go whenever she need it. Yes, I'm willing. That tender touch and a spiritual healing. Give a booty rub, some more that one city. I did show my feelings, someone no concealing. When

0: chef, UT baby in the in the building.
1: When I see you, I wanna
0: I'm wishing that I could actually ask people situation reports. Did you get situation reports on, you know, traffic in Aba at the moment?
1: Funny enough, no fear. I didn't call him because he's one person that always give me situation reports. I think a lot of other people, they just get straight into the other question that we asked to spice up the show. And yeah, I could say that I missed Ike on that show. But yeah, sorry for people that experience traffic. That is why you need to use your Legadis bands.
0: Honestly, I'm wishing that I actually had Legadis. I mean, I would be using Legadis because I heard that the traffic is on another level.
1: Thank you for correcting yourself. That you wish you had Legadis bands.
0: I wish I was using it today. Because I actually have my Legadis.
1: You have. Everybody. Well, not everybody do, but yeah, you do have.
0: Good afternoon. Welcome to the Monday Menu on Rose FM 101.9 Abba. Yes, today we are cooking ogbono soup.
1: You like you want to draw my attention? Hey, does your mother sell ogbono? Because you draw my attention. Hey, lines they cry. Lines they cry.
0: For someone whose job is to eat, I have to say your energy is on another level.
1: Only the job for you, crazy, my darling.
0: So yes, we're cooking ogbono soup today. I know it's one of the most popular soups, draw soups that we have in Nigeria.
1: Which of the ogbonos? Ijoko ogbono ugiri, because that ugiri on the onakpa na no.
0: Ejo ogbono draws the most.
1: What about
0: ogbono?
1: Ogbono what?
0: Ejo.
1: Okay, because I heard something else.
0: Hey,
1: it's a match for me. I need to grab riba so ogbono ejo.
0: Oh. There's a jaw bono, and that's the one that
1: you obone jaw.
0: Obone jaw.
1: Bam. There's no jaw bono. It's obone jaw.
0: Obone jaw.
1: Mm-hmm.
0: Your mouth just. You go cook today.
1: So you were saying.
0: Okay. So we are cooking obono soup today. Okay. Now, you know, we have okra soup, which is another type of jaw soup popularly made with okra. And we have ogbono, of course, with the...
1: With the what?
0: Ogbono, give me.
1: Ogbono ijo.
0: Exactly. So today, we are going to teach you how to make this very delicious soup.
1: Okay. I'm all ears.
0: Okay. Oh, by the way, my name is Otare Mondosho. You can call me Chef UT Baby.
1: I'm the Nepo Baby in this segment. I'm here to eat.
0: You will not cook.
1: I'm here for you to draw my attention with ogbono for me to eat.
0: Nice one.
1: Welcome, people. My name is Confidence Paul. My name is Confidence Paul, and breakfast is... Lunch is served.
0: Okay. So, this is... these are the ingredients that you need.
1: Okay.
0: You need your protein. Now, I like to use assorted meat a lot.
1: Oh.
0: Assorted involving cow rings, roundabout, cow, Bible.
1: Cow what?
0: Roundabout.
1: Yeah. Okay.
0: Then you need your ogbono seeds, of course.
1: The chief.
0: Ogbono.
1: Ogbono ijo.
0: Then you need your stockfish, ishioporoko.
1: Ew.
0: What is soup without ishioporoko?
1: Hi.
0: All right. You also need...
1: It's what ishioporoko. Like maybe the cord. Oboko cord called apama. Called bakasi.
0: Apama.
1: Hi, Nemo. I have no thought.
0: For someone who eats on the show, your strength is on another level.
1: Nemo, I'm sorry, Onyerija for crazy. Atalam, Kinta today. Peanut, Abi. Good. And the seed is gigantic, so.
0: You're so dramatic. So you need your ishoboroko, you also need your... dry fish, that's your dry fish. Smoked catfish.
1: Which of the dry fish?
0: Smoked catfish now.
1: Smoked catfish. Or mangala. Koarera.
0: Mangala.
1: Or mangala. Okay, mangala. You may want to buy your name. And all of this is
0: mangala.
1: Okay, mangala. Okay.
0: Then you need your oporo or crayfish.
1: You need crayfish.
0: You need your crayfish.
1: You need crayfish. Half oporo.
0: Then you need your oziza leaf. You also need your palm oil. You need your salt and pepper to taste.
1: Yeah.
0: Now some people don't mind adding ogiri in their soups. I mean, Anambra people do it.
1: No, I think is it ogiri abi obei?
0: Ogiri.
1: Yeah.
0: Obei.
1: Oh, I feel like obei goes with ogbono more.
0: I've never used obei to cook ogbono before.
1: Yeah. Most people that buy from us usually ask for obei. Honey, tea. Today obei.
0: Okay.
1: Anyway, dawa. I don't know what dawa does because I've not used it before. But we sell dawa as well. But I don't know. What is that obei and dawa made from, Sef? Because I know of ogiri.
0: That one is fermented egusi now.
1: Eh. Mm-hmm. Wow. Okay.
0: Anyway, comfy.
1: No, obei ne shikwa o. But ogini net can see imetu yono o tobo to ogili ogiro obei ogiro ogiro ewo ogiri enwoku ogiro obei. You understand the black one? Ogiro obei. What? Why are you looking at me like that? I'm just.
0: So, Ita confidence came with another level of confidence today. She's giving us different types of ogiri.
1: I have eaten.
0: So, let me give you the recipe before this young lady takes it out of my head.
1: All right, go on.
0: So, yes, what do you do?
1: Mm-hmm.
0: You need to soak your dry fish and stock fish with hot water. I always like to wash my stock fish with hot water. Mm. Sometimes you buy stock fish in the market and you realize that it has those insects.
1: Yes.
0: You know, you now use the insect and
1: yes.
0: You just put stock fish inside their water and that is it. But you need to open it up so that you can bring out every yamayama.
1: Me, I like using warm water, maybe cold water, because I feel like the hot water, correct me if I'm wrong, it's just a feeling.
0: Mm.
1: It's not ascertained, right? I feel like if you use hot water to wash any of your proteins or maybe any of your azos, right?
0: Mm.
1: It's going to go with the...
0: Take the flavor away.
1: Bam.
0: No.
1: Mm.
0: It doesn't.
1: So, jatala salami mami chariji hot water. Okay.
0: What I do is I pour hot water, you know, and try to... You know, it's hot now, so you can't really touch it. Just try to shake it off so that anything that is inside will come out. Before I now... the hot water, then use warm water so I can be able to wash it very well with salt, of course. Then break the fish. I also like to debone my dry fish.
1: Okay, yeah, true. Well. Who would want to be eating? And washing that stock fish is very, very important because, especially inside the bag, if you was a mega, you need to wash off those things that are already dry. I don't know. And then there's this white teeth skin that usually falls out from the stockfish. You need to be careful. Makenzanyo. And then that hook, ejam amata oporoko. If you're not careful, you need that nano chokwa inside. I continue.
0: Okay. So,
1: okay.
0: You parboil your protein the normal way with all the ingredients, your seasoning cube, your salt, your spices, your pepper. So people say it's not nice to use onions to cook ogbono. But me, I use onions, so I always like onions.
1: I don't know.
0: Okay, you've not heard that before.
1: I'm just here to eat, girl.
0: So after you parboil your meat, you add water. You know, I always say you should cook your meat in the juices. Don't just add water immediately. Let the meat boil good in
1: before you
0: the
1: start.
0: Juices, before you now start adding water.
1: So that's what it's called. Cook your meat in the juices.
0: Yes.
1: Nemishi marala. Hey! Cook your meat in the juices.
0: Yes.
1: Inano? Okay.
0: So you add water to the meat after about 10 minutes and cook until it is soft enough for consumption. And then you need to add more water at this point. Then go in with your washed dry fish, your stock fish, palm oil, ground crayfish. Now you stir, cover, and cook for 10 to 15 minutes. Then you taste. If you feel like you need another seasoning cube, by all means, go on. You know, if you want to add more pepper, you want to add salt, by all means, that is what you do then. Then you go in with your ground ogbono seed. Meanwhile, you've already, you know, turned your ogbono.
1: Make it to a paste.
0: Yes, a paste with palm oil, little water. The thing should not be watery. It should still be very, very thick.
1: Mm-hmm.
0: Now you go in with that into your...
1: is it with hot
0: protein.
1: Water? Sorry.
0: Huh?
1: Is it with hot water? Can you just dissolve the ogbono?
0: No, I usually use lukewarm water. Yes. Now, you now stir and you cook for another 5 minutes. What do you do next? You taste for seasoning. If you want to add any more thing, any other thing, maybe your pepper, your salt, any other thing.
1: Mm.
0: If it's okay, by all means, it's time to add your vegetable. And what is the vegetable? People like ogo. So people like ogo. You can go with your ogo. Me, I don't like ogo.
1: I don't too.
0: I like oziza
2: or onugbu.
0: No, I don't use onugbu.
2: You like onugbu? Wow.
0: Now, this is why I say you go with whatever vegetable that you like. I always use ahirayo,
2: okwambari.
0: You're going to come and cook this soup.
2: No, I'm just telling you to try it. Me, I'm just eating. I'm just telling you to try it. Ahirayo olugbu. Okwambari o.
0: Abi now. So you stir and you allow to simmer for 3 minutes, and that's it. You've made a very delicious Nigerian ogbono soup, very very tasty. Cook this for your man and watch him go on to ask for right price again.
2: Is that from experience or from?
0: So the question today is this.
2: Because you can't, how can you be advising people something you've not tested? I'm just saying. I'm speaking that are listening right there, because you just pointed out a very important aspect of life. You know, if you want to your man to pay another bride price, you have to cook ogbono soup. Maybe because that's why I'm still saying, because I haven't cooked ogbono in a long time. So maybe, I'm just saying.
0: Nice one.
2: Have you proven this?
0: No, I haven't proven
2: theory. So I can get into action. No time to check time.
0: Coffee, biko, kapumaka.
2: Kapumaka.
0: Which one do you prefer?
2: Okay.
0: Between ogbono and okra soup, which one would you rather you eat?
2: I feel like they are two different soups. So exactly. I don't know what exactly. Some people, you know, but I feel like they are two different things altogether. If you make ogbono without okra, you're going to love it. Ogbono has its own flavor. I also understand that some people like to add ogbono to their okra because they are not sure if the okra will draw as much as they want, which is understandable. But to me, I don't see similarity in both soups, except the fact that, you know, they draw. But for the sake of steez, I'll go for okra. But I love ogbono. Eating it in my house. But for the sake of steez, let's say you're being presented with two draw soup to eat in public, which would you go for? So ogbono is a handful, but okra you can control to a certain extent.
0: Okay.
2: So I'll go for the okra. In public. But in private,
0: pick one now. Choose one.
2: I'm just saying, I would do more.
0: So which one are you taking? Okra or ogbono? Knife to your neck now. Which one would you take?
2: In private. Where is the knife?
0: There is no private. There's no privacy here.
2: Okay.
0: Ogbono or okra.
2: So that means the knife to my neck is in public.
0: Hey.
2: Then I'll go for okra. If it's in public, in private, ogbono. Sit down on the floor. Don't wear any clothes. Just create a mental picture of that scenario. Spread your legs properly. Apple, to be precise. Make sure that when you are in a mood, heaven, you know that there is heaven on earth. Thank you. I love you too.
0: It is well. So, yes, confidence says she prefers ogbono.
2: In private.
0: Ogbono. Now, which one do you prefer? Ogbono or okra soup? 0813-3559-358
2: or
0: 0812-011-1019. Ogbono or okra, which team are you on? Hello?
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0: good afternoon. Oh, please move away from your radio set.
3: Hello?
0: Good afternoon. 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
0: 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Let's enjoy the show together. Eh? 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You can also write us on WhatsApp 0813-3559-358. 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About, I see your comments on there. I will take them shortly. Greetings to you, Chef Otarima and Confidence Paul. Happy New Week. Welcome
2: Thank
0: here.
2: You.
0: I too love ogbono like tomorrow, no day. Please, ma'am, can I have a taste? Better still, one hot plate of ogbono.
2: You are not better.
0: That's from Genevieve texting from Immaculate. All right, Jenny, baby. Thank you so much. I'm even also really curious. I like when you call, please level these like on your end. Just a little bit of insight. Because I'm preparing my mind mentally. I'm thinking, oh no. Anyway, coming to right now, Flavor and Adumeje with this one titled Power.
4: What's that? Lie on yourself. I'm the war. I'm the fight. I'm the battle.

0: Which one is it for you? Is it okra soup? Is it ogbono soup? Time check 3:40 p.m. You're sitting to Rose FM 101.9 ABA City. My name is Otarema on the show, Chef UT Baby. And I'm not doing this one alone. I've got one woman that eats a lot on the other end.
1: I never gets bad. You know that song on Bend Down Pause by
0: 0.9 ABA City. My name is Otarema on the show, Chef UT Baby. And I'm not doing this one alone. I've got one woman that eats a lot on the other end.
1: I never gets bad. You know that song on Bend Down Pause by Runtown and Whiskey. Mm-mm.

0: Why she looks like she so loves to eat.
1: You haven't seen her yet.
0: Are you serious?
1: She's one right after me.
0: Oh,
1: yes, she eats so much. But me, all I need to do is just breathe in, God giving oxygen, and I am.
0: But I think she has stepped into that era of getting fat. Because that's what my mom told me, that don't worry, when you start having kids, you start popping. I just pray they come at the right places, you know. Because sometimes when they come to certain places, it's dangerous.
1: Abby?
0: Yeah.
1: Anyway, 0813-355-9358. Second number, 0812-011-1019. WhatsApp 0813-355-9358. Gracie Love says, good afternoon, ladies in the studio. Mm-hmm. To me, I prefer ogbono soup. Mm. Engineer Chico says, Stanley says, good afternoon. I prefer ogbono. And Nkechipi says, yummy, yummy.
0: Oh.
1: All right, let's go to the phone line. Okay, we lost that one. If that was you, please do well to call back. All right, Jane on WhatsApp says, good afternoon, ladies in the studio. How are you doing?
0: Well, thank
1: you. It's a beautiful new week. Happy Monday to you guys. For me, I prefer ogbono soup. It is really, really yummy. All right, this one from Chidima texting from Opobo Junction. Chidima says, good afternoon, Otarema and Confidence. For me, I prefer ogbono. Is this that ogbono is actually winning this race?
0: Yeah, but it's always tasty. Mm. The flavor is good. Oh, ogbono is nice, honestly. Ogbono is very nice. I feel like the reason why a lot of people don't eat it often is because of, you know, the drying nature, the slimy nature of it. And the fact that ogbono can literally embarrass you outside. Do you understand? Like I said, I will eat ogbono in public. And I'll take okra in private, right? Though okra is not my go-to food when I want to eat outside. But yeah, I'll rather do okra than eating ogbono in private. So ogbono is very, you know, good. It's very tasty. People love it and everything. I love it, you know. But eating it in public is very embarrassing. Now imagine, picture a man with beard eating ogbono. Oh my God. Oh my God. Oh my God. Oh my God. Oh my God. It's just something else. But ogbono is very tasty. And it's also nutritional to the body. So you'll be the one to find that out, what it does to the body. And it's also it's soup. Listen, I see that ogbono will need the big man. Did you know that a cup of ogbono is 2,000 naira? Did you even know? Do you know how many cups of egusi you can get that for? A cup of ogbono is 2,000 naira, 2,500 to some places, depending on who is selling to you. Do you understand? So it's rich man's food. It's not a

food is not a soup you prepare when you don't have, you know, some dollars in your pocket. And it needs you to buy certain things so that you can feel the taste. Do you get what I'm saying? Like, if you're making a banana, you know that it's not even negotiable. Okporoko is there and mangala is there. Do you understand? You need those fish. It's a kind of soup that needs fish to, you know, boost it up. So it's not even negotiable at all. Not negotiable one bit. So you need to, like, keep money. Good money, all right. Of good money is, but soup that can cost you about 10,000 naira is actually good money. Is also good money too. So, let's know from you, which do you prefer, ogbono or okra? The number to call 0813-355-9358. Or you can send a message on WhatsApp. WhatsApp is 0813-355-9358. Or you can leave us a comment on Facebook. Our Facebook page is Rose FM 101.9 ABBA. Like I said, if you don't get

0: where we have to match breaks on the show for today, 3:52 p.m. I want to say a very big thank you to everyone who chose to hang out with me all the way from 12 to this very moment. You are the real MVP. Thank you so, so much. Of course, we come your way again tomorrow from 12 through 4. And I hope you learned something. Like I always say, you are free to reach out anytime, any day via our official platforms, Facebook, and of course, WhatsApp with any questions on anything that we have treated on the show. And I'll be happy to help, happy to answer. Yes, Comfy.
1: Yeah.
2: How far? Of course, you definitely learned something. I mean, you know there is a bolejo. Don't can
0: for sure.
2: Now you know there is a pay. There is Ogiri. There is Dawa Dawa.
0: That's right.
2: Do you understand? Mm-hmm. So, thank you all so much for doing this with us. It was a very insightful conversation. In as much as I love to eat, but at least I have a little bit of knowledge to question my chef. It's about paying or brother. So that you're gonna say you're not just here to eat. You know what's up. You understand? So, thank you and keep a date with us. Like old timer will always say, tomorrow. Tomorrow is People's Court. Tomorrow is news as usual. Tomorrow is situation report as usual. And Tuesday days tomorrow, that's where you right. get to where we talk about lifestyle Tuesday. So keep it locked on Rose 101.9 FM. But my name is Confidence Paul. See you tomorrow by God's grace.
0: That's right. So she took the words right out of my mouth. Keep a date with us tomorrow from 12 through 4. Alright, do enjoy the rest of your evening, but do not touch that dial because C-Dave is already here to take you on the Gospel Request Show and House Fellowship on the radio. 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

0: Nezie nezie ebu bedike. Oke mawune tiyo weya. And yes, of course, Anye Kilegio. A very good evening to you, wonderful people. How are you doing today? Well, I believe you're doing good. And that, yes, you are just enjoying yourself. To the glory of God our Father. Well, it is a brand new week. And we thank God for bringing us into another beautiful week. Still on Rose FM 101.9 Abba. And yes, it is the Gospel Belt. Yes, of course, the Gospel Belt with your only brother and pastor on the radio, P. Dave. And you know, I love you so dearly. Rose FM loves you so much, but God loves you the most.
1: You are always doing good. Always.
0: You know that the Gospel song starts, the Gospel Belt starts with Gospel Song Request Show. Then that would take us to the House Fellowship on the radio proper, okay? And being that today is Monday, it is Indigenous Monday. Indigenous Monday. And of course, you know what we do right here during the Indigenous Monday Request Gospel Song Show. It is that you have to request those wonderful songs, indigenous songs, okay? Very wonderful indigenous songs.
1: I'm the Lord, the God of Abraham, Isaac, and Jacob, I check the Lord.
0: Yes, of course, right here this evening. So really, you tell me about it and then trust me to push play to that indigenous song for you.
1: Go tell Pharaoh now, tell him.
0: And you know that when we say indigenous gospel songs,
1: in the name of Jesus,
0: we talk about those songs done with indigenous languages. The indigenous languages could be Igbo, could be Hausa, could be Yoruba, could be any language of your choice, okay? And yes, you're telling me about it right here this evening, and then I'm going to push play to that song for you. I still remain your only brother and pastor on the radio, P. Dave. And yes, of course, 0813-355-9358. Or 0812-011-1019. 0812-011-1019. That is actually the number to call right away. And then you're telling me of the very wonderful gospel song you want to listen to, indigenous gospel song as that, okay?
1: Do you go, do?
0: My WhatsApp also is open on the number 0813-355-9358. 0813-355-9358 for the WhatsApp.

0: 081-335-5938. Hello.
1: Hello. Good evening, sir.
0: Good evening to you.
1: Precious. From Ugunagbo.
0: Ah, Precious. So, Woma from Ugunagbo. All day long. I want Ugunagbo. I
1: need a man.
0: Hey, all day long.
1: All day
0: long. Good to have you this evening.
1: Yes, sir.
0: All right, I'll do that for you.
1: Thank you.
0: Thank you so much. Thank you. Okay, Okucha Ogwu Baya Odo Chiuche. And that is for you, Precious Owoma. Hello. Good evening to you.
2: Madam Rose.
0: Good to have you this evening.
2: Thank you.
0: Hi, seven up today.
2: Seven up is fine.
0: All right. So tell me. Is Abata? Okay. All right. Thank you so much, Mother Rose. Thank you. Is Abata by Chinyonu Doma for Madam Rose. And of course, also this evening, Ambassador Genevieve, I have your request right here from my WhatsApp. Yes, happy new week to you. Of course, my weekend was awesome, we thank God. You said I should push plate or dig it yours up by the dynamite. Ambassador Genevieve, testing from Immaculate. Okay, I'll do that for you. Hello.
3: Hey, Pastor on the radio.
0: Yes, good evening.
3: Yes, good evening.
0: Good evening to you.
3: Yes, sir. I'm calling your show for the very first time.
0: For the very first time. Well, that's awesome. Good to have you this evening.
3: Yes. As a matter of fact, I'm like less than 24 hours here in Aba.
0: Oh, wow.
3: Yes. And my name is St. Michael, but you can as well call me the Governor of the Trenches.
0: Okay. You said your name is your name is what again?
3: St. Michael's. The Michael with the saint.
0: St. Michael's.
3: Yes, like the only living saint. Oh. The only saint like that is still living.
0: Oh, wow.
3: Yes. And my folks call me the Governor of the Trenches. Originally, I reside in Abuja.
0: Okay.
3: And then, I came for a special program here. Oh. I think I've got like a week or thereabouts to stay here.
0: Oh, wow. That's awesome. Good to have you. Good to have you. And welcome to the city of Aba, a very lovely city indeed.
3: Yes, sir. I mean, I took my time and then I was literally looking for family members and then I had to scroll through my phones and all of that to get a particular radio station. And then I stumbled across this one, so I decided to stick right here.
0: That's awesome. That's awesome. Glad to know.
3: When I heard pastor, I was like, hallelujah. I mean, the combination between a pastor and a saint is going to be a fabulous one.
0: Indeed, it is. Indeed. Okay. So, really, it is a gospel song this evening, and it must be indigenous. So, which of it will you want me to push play for you?
3: Well, to fail at all time, you know, taking me all the way from FCC Abuja here.
0: Mm.
3: He has been too faithful, of course, taking me around, you know, the city. And then, like I said, I spent less than 24 hours.
0: Yes.
3: And then he's been doing marvelously well. So, I would tell you that, of course, all the listeners that... you know, the big man upstairs, God is too faithful to fail.
0: Definitely.
3: So you play me Too Faithful to Fail by Moses Lee, my homeboy.
0: Too Faithful to Fail. Well, that song would have actually come this evening, but it's not indigenous. You know, indigenous has to do with indigenous languages.
3: Oh, indigenous, like the Igbo kind of songs
0: exactly.
3: Or the other kind of songs.
0: Exactly,
3: yeah?
0: Yes, it is.
3: Which one do I have now, anyways, I think you know, just push me in the one. Maybe by Joe Praise. I don't have an Igbo song. Anyone?
0: Okay, what I'll do is that for you, Sir Michael, I'll push play to any beautiful tune for you. Okay?
3: Yes, sir.
0: All right.
3: And I want to use this medium to tell all the family here listening that there's a new family member here in Aba.
0: Okay.
3: And his name is my, of course, he's the governor of the trenches. And then he loves this family and he wants to be one of the family members.
0: Very,
3: so,
0: very important.
3: I deserve Oyoyo.
0: Oyoyo, indeed, you deserve it.
3: Okay, Pastor.
0: All
3: course,
0: right.
3: I'm right here.
0: Good to have you. Please do enjoy your stay in the city. God bless you.
3: Sir, bless you too, sir.
0: Amen. Amen. Okay, that's it there. The governor of the trenches, St. Michael's. I'm going to push play to anyone of my choice for you. And really, you are welcome to the city of Aba. Trusting that you will enjoy your stay for, you know, the long number of days you have to spend here, okay? Yes, of course. Hello?
4: Hello, my pastor.
0: Yes, good evening.
4: Good evening. How are you doing?
0: Very well, thank you. And you?
4: I'm okay.
0: All right. Is that Pastor James?
4: Yes, it's Pastor James.
0: Pastor James, good to have you.
4: I love you. I love you.
0: I love you right back.
4: Happy Monday.
0: I wish you all around best. And of course, it's going to be a very beautiful week for you. And for
4: Amen.
0: All of us. Amen.
4: Amen. Amen. I just want you to play a verse of the cross for me that says, Gini kamado bono wa. I think you know that movie.
0: Yes.
4: Okay. Do this for me.
0: All right. I'll do that for you.
4: Amen.
0: Thank you so much. Thank you.
4: Thank you, my dear.
0: All right. Okay. I'm going to do that for you. And for St. Michael's, yes, you are welcome to the city and welcome to the family. And of course, Rose FM 101.9 Aba is actually that place to be, is that place to tune into. And then we will always keep you company all the time, okay? So you are welcome, and welcome to the city, and welcome also to the family, okay? Family on radio, it can only be Rose FM 101.9 Aba, okay? So we are so glad to have you as part of the family, all right? Okay, so for you, Precious Owoma, okay? Precious Owoma, I said I should push play to Okucho Wobai Odochi Uche. Mm-hmm. Really, I'm going to do that for you, and I trust you will enjoy it very, very well right here this evening. Okucha Owo. Mm-hmm. Yes, I know you will surely, surely enjoy it to the glory of God our Father. Hello.
5: Hello.
0: Good evening.
5: Pastor Pide.
0: Yes, sir.
5: Salam alaikum.
0: Malaikum salam.
5: Yeah, the Jay, I think.
0: Lafia Kalo. Yeah, good evening.
5: Lafia Kalo.
0: Sanu, Sanu.
5: This is Ladi from Ungwa Road.
0: Ladi is from Ungwa Road.
5: Yes, sir.
0: Good to have you this evening.
5: Thank you, sir.
0: Yeah, one of you.
5: That's
0: the
5: other one. I want you to play me any song by Solomon Lenghi.
0: Okay.
5: Okay. Yes, sir.
0: Okay, I'll do that for you, eh?
5: Thank you very much.
0: Sanjuma.
5: Segove.
0: Segove. Nagode.
5: Thank you.
0: Sanu. Okay. And it's all from Solomon Lange for Gladys. I'll do that for you. Hello.
6: Good evening, sir.
0: Good evening to you.
6: Happy New Week.
0: I wish you all the best.
6: I'm Maka.
0: Good to have you this evening.
6: Thank you, sir.
0: Thank you so
6: I
0: much.
6: I want you to play Michini Rudoma Ngalaba.
0: Ngalaba.
6: Yes.
0: Okay. By Chinye Rudoma, right?
6: Yes, sir.
0: I'll do that for you.
6: Thank you.
0: Thank you so much. Thank you. Okay, so Precious Owoma, please enjoy Okucho Gobai Odochuche.

0: And of course, Okuchogwu, Namubu Okuchogwu, Ejiga Barayamba, indeed. And precious woman, I trust you enjoyed that very beautiful tune. Okuchogwu Baye Odochi Uche. Yes, of course. So keep it coming right away this evening. It's still the Gospel Song Request Show on Rose FM 101.9 Aba. With your only brother and pastor on the radio, P. Dave. And yes, of course, the number to call is 0813-355-9358 or 0812-011019. Hello? Hello?
1: Good evening, sir.
0: Good evening to you.
1: How are you today, sir?
0: Very well, thank you. And you?
1: Fine, sir. All this right. Is Glory from Odessa Press.
0: Glory! Good to have you.
1: Thank you, sir. Happy New Week.
0: I wish you all around best.
1: So I want you to play for me any song from Pati Obasi.
0: Any song from Pati Obasi?
1: Yes, sir.
0: All right, I'll do that for you.
1: Thank you, sir.
0: Thank you so much. Thank you.
1: Bye.
0: Bye-bye. Okay, any song from Pati Obasi? Yes, of course, I'll do that for you this evening, and I trust you will enjoy.

from my WhatsApp this evening. Yes, so good evening to you, Pastor Innocent Friday. Good to have you this evening, okay? I'm doing very well, thank you. You said I should push play to Jehovah Onye Dema by Evangelist Cornelius Benjamin. All right, Pastor Innocent Friday, I'll do that for you, okay? Amaka from Deeper Life Junction. Okay, I have your request already. So that you push play to Ngalaba by Chinyeru Doma.

0: Okay. Meanwhile, you didn't tell us your name. I have this request here. Say, good evening, Pastor Dave. Please play for me. Use two hands to praise God. I think that's Akanabo, eh? He said, I don't know how to spell in Igbo. But you would have told us your name and where you are sending it from, okay? Okay, meanwhile, there's a voice note attached to this. Let's listen now.
1: Good evening, Pastor Dave.
0: Good evening to you.
1: I don't know how to spell it in Igbo. Please, thank you.
0: All right, thank you so much. Thank you. And please do tell us your name and where you are sending from, okay? Hello?
2: My own pastor.
0: Elda Kenanimle. Elda, I did a mom matter. What were you, Kwano? Hello, Chineke, Mibala, Elda. Good to have you this evening.
2: Thank you, sir.
0: Let it your hands, Ekwano.
2: I hope it's all okay, comma.
0: Ah, the man. All over the air, Dakwani.
2: I'm there, the two bagri.
0: I will turn.
2: In fact, this evening, songs and everything. And it appears to the studio. It looks different, sir. The people who are prefer, I can see this.
0: Yes.
2: Honestly. This one is different. Maybe the heart fellowship one will be quite different to one. Okay?
0: Amen. Amen. Amen.
2: Amen. Mama, look at that. But from your own side, just you.
0: I'll do that. Yes, of course. Okay, thank you so much, Edda Kamwa. I'll do that for you. Madam Rose, you said I should push play to Aza Bata. Hello. Good evening to you.
3: Good evening, sir.
0: At the moment, Kwano. All right, good to have you. Hello? Hello?
3: Hello, sir.
0: Yes, I can hear you now.
3: Forum, Paul.
0: Paul, Woko, Chai, Hitchuku, Kuroku, Woya. All right. I'll do that for you. That's the advance, please, Obunna.
3: Yeah, thank you. Thank you, sir.
0: Okay, I'll do that for you.
3: Yeah, thank you, sir.
0: And you too.
4: Music.
0: Okay, I'll do that for you, advance, Prince Obunna. I hit you for Okuwoya, right? Okay. And I trust you will enjoy it very well. Hello?
5: Hello, good evening, sir.
0: Good evening to you.
5: Onyekwere from Oboya.
0: Onyekwere from Oboya. Good to have you. Oh, wow, we lost there, that one. Do what to call again, eh? Hello?
6: Hello.
0: Good evening.
6: Good evening, sir.
0: Good evening to you.
6: Key Dave, one
0: of them. Oh, wait. You know, for Oka.
6: After all, I'm Lamana.
0: Eh, Tineke, Mbala.
6: Mbala.
0: Ezuku. Dabiati. Abia.
6: I think you quorum when I dynamite here.
0: Hara.
6: I don't know.
0: Okay, thank you so much, Adabiati. I'll do that for you, and I trust you will enjoy it very, very well. Okay, right here this evening, Madam Rose, I have your request. You said I should push play to Isabata by Chinyere Udoma. And then St. Michael's, okay? Yes, our new family member from Abuja that just joined us. He said I should push play to any beautiful song of my choice. I have Gashinang for you, coming from K-Strings. And also, Pastor James, he said I should push play to Guinea Cambo, right? I'll do that for you, trusting you will enjoy. Hello?
5: Hello, I got back. It's Onyekwere.
0: Okay. Oh, hey, there, Onyekwere. Network, Ekwefo, Anyi.
5: Yes.
0: It is well. Hey, my heart, how about the network?
5: Our network.
0: Hello, what's your
5: name? I don't want to come on my own.
0: Oh.
5: I don't get what I'm trying to get the word.
0: Okay. They call you.
5: It's the Eligwe.
0: It's the Eligwe by Frank Edwards.
5: Yes.
0: Oh, then I'll do that for you, eh?
5: Okay.
0: Thank you so much. Okay, right away, right now. I've got them all right here with me. And, Gladys, you said I should push play to any of Solomon Lange's songs. I'll push play to Nagode. I'll push play to Nagode for you. And right away, I have all of these songs right with me. So please enjoy, enjoy. Izabata for Madam Rose. Gashina from K-Strings for St. Michael's, our new family member. And of course, Guinea Kamadobo from Voice of the Cross. That's for Pastor James. And Solomon Lange said, gosh, Nagode for Gladys. So please enjoy.

0: And yes, of course, Nagode, that is coming from Solomon Lange. And yes, of course, I trust you enjoyed it, Gladys. Okay, well, Pastor James, Ginika Madobono by Voice of the Cross is actually will come. Okay, it will actually come. And I trust that you will enjoy it very, very well right here this evening of our God, okay? Yes, of course. Amaka, you said I should push Pluto Ngalaba by Chinyeru Doma. And of course, Glory said I should push play to any song coming from Party or Bassi. Okay, yes, I'm going to do that for you. And meanwhile, I still Gospel Song Request Show here on Rose FM 101.9 ABBA with your only brother and pastor on the radio, P. Dave. Okay, Maka from Glory. Glory, I think I'll push play to. Yes. I push play to that for you. Akoko die bube. Yes, I trust you will enjoy it. That's coming from a Party of Basse. Hello.
1: Hey. Good. I used to give picky call later.
0: E picky lani anono.
1: Praise a jagidela na akulo. Akinu lolo ya.
0: Pray, my friend. How are you today?
1: Yeah, do.
0: All right. Okay. Good to have you, Mommy. Praise.
1: Yes, sir.
0: Thank you so much. So tell me.
1: Okay. Chola, you go up for a day. No, no, no.

0: Okay. I'll look for that and I'll do it for you, okay?
1: Thank
0: you so thank much.
1: You.
0: Thank you. Pray, my friend. Bye-bye.
1: Okay,
0: I'll do that for you. I'll surely do that for you, okay? And from my WhatsApp this evening, from Esther Chukwota, Winkwe Street, okay? Okay, Akalabo, right? I'll do that for you. Mm? Hello?
2: Yeah, hello. Pastor Dave.
0: Yes, good evening.
2: Good evening.
0: Good evening to you.
2: Blessing from Cameroon
0: Road. Blessing from Cameroon Road. Good to have you this evening.
2: Thank you.
0: Thank you so much. So tell me. Okay. I'll do that for you, okay?
2: Okay, thank you.
0: Thank you so much. Thank you. All right, wonderful people. Well, 2 minutes past the hour of 5 p.m. And yes, you know what time it is. It's time I get to push play to all of these very beautiful songs as requested right away. Trusting that you all will enjoy and enjoy and enjoy and enjoy. Eunice from Abai. Eunice from Abai. Your request is still loading. Okay, it's still loading, and of course, once it is set, I'll push play to your request for you. Hello, Kambo, I said I should push play to any song of my choice for you. I'll push play to Mento Mi Mo by Cornelius Benjamin for you, okay? Yes, I know you will enjoy it very, very well. Dabiati says I should push play to any of the Dynamites. Okay, yes, any of the Dynamites for her. Dabiati, okay. I think I have to push play to Jay Gwaha for you. Dabiati, I think I'll do that for you. Jay Gwaha and Dinesia Gogo by the Dynamite, or I'll push play to Edem Machineke Edema for you by the Dynamite, any of it, okay? And I trust you will enjoy it and enjoy it very well. Yes, and we will together enjoy with you this very evening. Pastor AK Okosa from my WhatsApp here this evening. Pastor AK, good to have you this evening. You said I should push play to Regional God by Choma Jesus. I hope that's an indigenous song. Okay, because if it is not indigenous, but think it's not fly, it must be indigenous. It must be indigenous, okay? And right here this evening, I'm going to push play to all of these very wonderful songs, and then I will be right back with the House Fellowship on the radio, Rose FM 101.9 Abba. Yes, with your only brother and pastor on the radio, PDF. So please go nowhere, keep it locked to Rose FM 101.9 Abba. And of course, where God is poised at putting beautiful smiles on your faces, okay? So, Gladys, yes, Amaka, you requested from Galaba. Galaba by Chinyere Udoma, okay? Galaba by Chinyere Udoma. Yes, I think I'll do that for you also this evening. Yes, I'll do that. And really trusting God that you will enjoy Galaba by Chinyere Udoma, okay? Yes, of course you will. God's name will be glorified, all right? Yes, and yes. And so I have it right here for you, and I need you to enjoy. And then every other wonderful request will come your way this evening. Then I will return with the House Fellowship on the radio, okay? Go nowhere. Let's enjoy.

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O Jehovah, it is you who made the earth with the pillars of its glory.

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Before the end of this year, original God will give somebody original husband. Before the end of this year, original God will give somebody original promotion. If you believe.

original God. 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Original. 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Original. If you know that this year you are going to dance the new dance, shout original God. Original. If you know that this year you are healed, you are finishing strong,

0: name of the Father, and of the Son, and of the Holy Spirit.
1: Amen.
0: The angel of the Lord declared unto Mary,
1: and she conceived of the Holy Spirit.
0: Hail Mary, full of grace, the Lord is with you. Blessed are you among women, and blessed is the fruit of your womb, Jesus.
1: Holy Mary, Mother of God, pray for us sinners, now and at the hour of our death. Amen.
0: Behold, the handmaid of the Lord.
1: Be it done to me according to your word.
0: Hail Mary, full of grace, the Lord is with you. Blessed are you among women, and blessed is the fruit of your womb, Jesus.
1: Holy Mary, Mother of God, pray for us sinners, now and at the hour of our death. Amen.
0: And the Word became flesh,
1: and dwelt among us.
0: Hail Mary, full of grace, the Lord is with you. Blessed are you among women, and blessed is the fruit of your womb, Jesus.
1: Holy Mary, Mother of God, pray for us sinners, now and at the hour of our death. Amen.
0: Pray for us, O most holy Mother of God,
1: that we may be made worthy of the promises of Christ.
0: Let us pray.
1: Pour forth, we beseech you, O Lord, your grace into our hearts, that we, to whom the incarnation of Christ your Son was made known by the message of an angel, may by his personal cross be brought to the glory of his resurrection through the same Christ.

0: May the divine assistance always remain with us.
1: And may the souls of all the faithful departed, through the mercy of God, rest in peace.
0: May they rest in peace.
1: Amen.
0: The Lord be with you.
1: And with your spirit.
0: May Almighty God bless you, Father, Son, and Holy Spirit.
1: Amen.
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0: n'ezie n'ezie ndụ m bụ nke Chineke. 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A very good evening to you, wonderful people. How are you doing once again this evening? Trusting God, you are doing so awesome. Trusting God, God is helping you. God is doing very mighty things in your life, okay? And so right here this evening, I celebrate you, Regid. You are my brother, you are my sister. So long as in Jesus you stand, give me your hands this evening and let us fellowship together to the glory of God our Father. In Jesus' mighty name, we have prayed. Amen. Hallelujah. Amen. Yes, we thank God for the brand new week. You know, God has brought us to this day. It is for His purpose. It is for His glory. It is for His, you know, mighty works. Hallelujah. Amen. And I know that the same God that has brought us to this week will surely, you know, bring perfection, will bring everything that concerns us. And of course, will bless us, granting all our heart good desires in the mighty name of our Lord and Savior Jesus Christ. Amen. So I celebrate you, Regid, this evening to the glory of God our Father. It is House Fellowship on the radio, Rose FM 101.9 Abba. And so it is time that you go ahead to please join us and really be part of House Fellowship on the radio this evening. And God will bless you real good. In Jesus' mighty name we have prayed. Amen. So I celebrate you, my brother. I celebrate you, my sister. So long as in Jesus you stand, once again give me your hands. And let us fellowship together. Father, we give you praise. We thank you, Lord, for your love. We thank you, Lord, for your kindness. We thank you, Lord, for you are mighty in our midst. We thank you, Lord, for you are always there to help us. Father, even when there was no one else to help, Lord, you are always there coming through for us. This evening, O God, we ask that your presence, your glory, your grace, and your strength, Father, will equip us. Help us, O God, in Jesus' mighty name we have prayed. Amen. Hallelujah. Amen. All right. So, wonderful people right here this evening, God is here with us. And God is here for us. Praise God. Amen. So, wherever you are joining from, I need you to get ready, trusting that your writing materials, your phones, and of course, your Bible, they are already right there with you. Because together right away, we are trusting God to truly help us, perfecting everything and everything that concerns us. In Jesus' mighty name, amen. Hallelujah, amen. All right. So, very quickly, this evening we are looking at something very, very important. Hallelujah. Amen. And that has to do with the destiny of every child of God. Oh, yes. You and I, each and every one of us, we are not just existing for existence's sake. So long as you are in Christ Jesus, there is a reason why God has placed you, positioned you on this earth. Praise God. Amen. There is a reason. So there is a destiny you possess. There is a destiny I possess. It's not just a destiny to you have been given birth, and so the next one is you are trained, you grow, you get matured, you marry, you give birth to children, you do whatever. Is it your business now, your career, and then you die. And then life continues. Your children will not start from where you've stopped and things like that. It is not just that kind of destiny alone. Anybody that is in Christ Jesus, there is a destiny. God has destined you and I for something. Praise God. Amen. And so this evening, we shall be looking at them. We are starting this evening trusting that God in His mercy will help us all through this week. In the name of Jesus, by His mercy. KC joining us from Omoba Road this evening. KC, God bless you. I celebrate you really good. The Lord bless you. Welcome to fellowship. In Jesus' mighty name, amen. So please go ahead, join us. Join us all over. Join us across our social media platforms. Yes, join us on Facebook. Facebook at Rose FM 101.9 Aba. To be part of a house fellowship on the radio right here this evening. And God will bless you really good. Join us on Facebook. Facebook at Rose FM 101.9 Aba. All right. Trusting that God will help us. God will bless us. God will perfect everything that concerns us. In the name of Jesus. Amen. And then also the WhatsApp is open. WhatsApp on the number 0812-011-1019. Again, 0812-011-1019. The WhatsApp 0813-355-9358. 0813-355-9358 for the WhatsApp, and God will bless you real good. And then at the right time, I will also open the phone lines to have you call in this evening, and of course to make your wonderful contribution, as God in His mercy, God in His grace will be laying it in your heart this evening. And we trust that God will help us in Jesus' mighty name. Amen. All right. The destiny of every child of God. That is what we are looking at. The destiny of every child of God. Praise God. Amen. Every child of God, there is a destiny you have. Praise God. Amen. Yes, there is this destiny you possess. Every child of God. Praise God. Amen. Promise John Donne joining us from Asamumwe this evening. Promise John Donne, God bless you really good. I celebrate you really good. You're welcome to fellowship this evening. David Onwuka also joining us this evening. David, God bless you really good, my namesake. The Lord bless you. Welcome to fellowship. I celebrate you really good. In Jesus' mighty name, amen. Go ahead, keep it coming. Keep registering your presence on WhatsApp. Register your presence on Facebook. And of course, the name of our God will be glorified in Jesus' mighty name. Amen. Jeremiah chapter 1 and in verse 5. The destiny of every child of God. That's what we're looking at this evening. Okay. If you begin to read from verse 4, the Bible says that the word of God came to me saying, before I formed you in the womb, I knew you. And before you were born, I set you apart and appointed you as a prophet to the nations. Hallelujah. Amen. And then in verse 6, we saw the prophet Jeremiah there saying, ah, Lord, I said I surely do not know how to speak, for I am only a child. And then we all know, you know, the rest of the story. Now, if you read Psalms 139 and in verse 13 to 16, the Bible there makes mention of this, that for you formed my innermost being. You knit me together in my mother's womb. I praise you, for I am fearfully and wonderfully made. Marvelous are your works, and I know this very well. My frame was not hidden from you. When I was made in secret, when I was woven together in the depths of the earth. Hallelujah. Amen. So you see, there is a reason. Praise God, hallelujah. There is a divine destiny. Hallelujah. Amen. Job 31 verse 15. Did not he who made me in the womb also make them? Did not the same one form us in the womb? Hallelujah. Amen. Romans chapter 8 and in verse 29. For those God foreknew, he also predestined to be conformed to the image of his son, so that he would be the first son or the firstborn amongst many brothers. Hallelujah. Amen. So, there is a destiny for every child of God. We are not just existing. I'm one like it. Itolechi, ibolechi, and then you start having your own family tomorrow. Or the next moment, that's just all you live your life to do. That's all. And then that's the end. No. There is a bigger, better destiny for all of us, so long as in Jesus Christ you stand. Hallelujah. Amen. In Genesis chapter 1, and in verse 26, if you begin to read from verse 25, the Bible says that God made the beasts of the earth according to their kinds, the livestock according to their kinds, and everything that crossed upon the earth according to its kind. And God saw it, that it was good. Then God said, let us make man in our image after our likeness, to rule over the fish of the sea and the birds of the air, over the livestock, and over all the earth itself, and every creature that crawls upon it. So God created man in his own image. In the image of God, he created him. Male and female, he created them. So you see, for God to create us in his image, in his likeness, it actually means that there is something. Hallelujah. Amen. Truly, it means that there is something. There is a reason. There is a destiny. You are not just existing like that. No. There is something that should be peculiar to every child of God. Anybody who names the name of the Lord is not permitted to live a wasted life. Is not permitted to live an anyhow life. Is not permitted to live a life of regrets. Hallelujah. Amen. Because there is a glorious destiny attached to us by God who created us. Hallelujah. Amen. Joining us also this evening, Pastor A.K. Okoso, also joining us this evening. Pastor A.K., God bless you. Really good. I celebrate you to the glory of God our Father. And of course, Princess Glory Chinecherem also joining us from Umule this evening. God bless you. Real good. And yes, of course, Pastor Innocent Friday, Reverend Innocent Friday, I beg your pardon, Reverend Innocent Friday from Obohi, also joining us this evening. Reverend, God bless you, really good. I celebrate you to the glory of God our Father. And of course, Amaka from Deeper Life Junction, Amaka, God bless you, really good. Welcome, also joining us from our WhatsApp this evening. And of course, Mommy Praise and Baby Praise with Adam, all joining us this evening also from our WhatsApp. God bless you. I celebrate you really good in Jesus' mighty name. Amen. So, there is a divine destiny for every child of God. So, if God should make us in his image, make us in his likeness, make us in his beauty, do you now think that he just made us like that? No. No. For every child of God, there is a destiny. Hear me again, I said this evening, for every child of God, there is a destiny. Hallelujah, amen. Now, the life of every child of God is not a product of chance. The life of every child of God is not a product of accident. The life of every child of God is not a product of human design. The truth is this, that before we were formed, before we were born, God had already prepared a glorious destiny for us. Hallelujah. And so, as children of God, we are called out of darkness into God's marvelous light. We are chosen to reflect His glory. We are chosen to fulfill His divine will here on earth. So, our destiny is to fulfill the divine will of God here on earth. So no matter the challenges, the trials, the uncertainties we face, God's plan for His children remains sure and unshakable. So my brother, my sister, understanding our destiny in Christ will give us direction. Yes. Understanding our destiny in Christ will strengthen our faith. Understanding our destiny in Christ will remind us that we were created for something. Something far greater than this world can offer. Something more mightier. More mightier than whatever you possess now. Hallelujah, amen. The number one destiny of every child of God we'll be looking at this evening is that every child of God has the destiny of divine purpose. Yes, divine purpose. One of the greatest revelations a believer can possess is the understanding that life is not an accident. Please understand it. Every child of God under the sound of my voice this evening, no matter your knowledge of God, no matter your exposure, no matter how far or how close you've been to God, please understand that life is not an accident. Life is not an accident. Every child of God was created intentionally. Every child of God was created intentionally. Every child of God was designed specifically by God and sent into this earth with a divine assignment. Whether you're wearing collar, or you're wearing a gown, or you're wearing robe, or you're wearing turban, every child of God was created intentionally, designed specifically by God, and sent into this earth with a divine assignment, divine purpose, divine purpose, divine purpose. It is by divine assignment that you are here on this earth. Your being on this earth is to fulfill an assignment. And that assignment is coming from the divine. It's coming from divinity. A person who discovers purpose lives with direction. That person lives with conviction. That person lives with impact. And of course, while anybody without purpose lives at the mercy of circumstances. Yes. No impact. Zero impact. Zero conviction. Zero direction. Because there is no purpose. No divine purpose. No divine assignment. Hallelujah, amen. The glorious destiny of a child of God begins with the truth that God is a God of purpose. God is a God of purpose. Nothing He creates is without meaning. There is everything created by God, look at it very well, there is meaning attached to them. So, nothing God creates is without meaning, is without value, is without assignment. Everything God has created has meaning, has assignment, has value attached to it.
1: So, you have a meaning. You have value. Then you have an assignment. And that assignment is the divine purpose we are talking about. Now, throughout the scriptures, throughout the Bible, we saw that God never creates anything without intention. The sun has a purpose. The moon has a purpose. The seas have purpose. And humanity especially was created with divine significance. Genesis chapter 1 and verse 26. Man was not created merely to exist. Understand me this evening. Man was not created to merely exist. Man was created to represent God. Man was created to exercise dominion. Man was created to fulfill divine mandate here on this earth. Now, before anybody created by God appears physically, already they have existed in the mind and in the plan of God. And this means that destiny precedes birth. Yes, destiny precedes birth. Now, look at Prophet Jeremiah in the Bible, as we saw in Jeremiah chapter 1 and in verse 5. God knew Jeremiah even before Jeremiah's birth. God also separated him for a purpose. And God ordained him into that assignment. So you see, Jeremiah's destiny was predetermined by divine counsel. And this means that purpose is not discovered in the world first. Purpose is discovered in God first. So, there is a purpose with which God has created you. One of the destinies you have as a child of God is divine purpose, is divine assignment. There is an assignment you have that is beyond that your business you run every day. Yes. There is a divine assignment you have that is beyond it. There is a divine assignment you have beyond that your career. There is a divine assignment you have beyond all of those things. Hallelujah, amen. And that purpose is discovered first in God. You cannot discover it in the world. And you will agree with me that without purpose, life becomes empty. Without purpose, life becomes empty, regardless of material success. No matter how much you have in your bank account, no matter your fleet of cars, no matter the number of mansions and all of that you have scattered all over. Hallelujah. Without purpose, and of course, without divine purpose, life is empty. A person may possess wealth, may possess influence, may possess education, may possess fame, and still that person feel incomplete. Why? The reason is because fulfillment only comes from functioning according to divine design. Should I say that again? Yes, P. Dave. I said here that without purpose, life becomes empty. Regardless of your material success. And that as a person, you may possess wealth, you may possess influence, you may possess education, you may possess fame, and still you feel incomplete. Why? The reason is because completeness or fulfillment in life only comes from functioning according to divine design. Functioning according to divine assignment. Functioning according to divine purpose. Our Master Jesus Christ, we know in the Bible, Himself demonstrated a purposeful living. He lived every moment with clear consciousness of purpose. That is why in Luke chapter 19 and in verse 10, he declared, "For the Son of Man is come to seek and to save that which was lost. That was his divine assignment. He was a son or born to a family. He was a man also. Hallelujah. I can tell you, if he had wanted to marry, it wouldn't have stopped him from marrying. If he had wanted to do other businesses, it wouldn't have equally stopped him. It didn't stop him from being a child to his, you know, parents, or being a brother or sister, or being a brother to the siblings. It didn't stop him from being a member of the community. No. But he declared, "For the Son of Man is come to seek and to save that which was lost." That was Jesus' destiny. That was, you know, divine purpose. That was divine assignment. That was this divine design for Jesus, for the life of Jesus. And again, in John chapter 9 and verse 4, he said, "I must walk the works of him that sent me." Why? Jesus understood that he was sent by the Father. He understood that he had an assignment to fulfill. He understood time was attached to that destiny. He understood that every action had eternal significance. Should I say that again? Yes. I said that, Jesus understood that he was sent by the Father. That's why he said, "I must walk the works of him that sent me." That's why he also said in Luke 19 verse 10, "For the Son of Man has come to seek and to save that which was lost." And so because of that, I have no option but to venture into that divine assignment with which God has created me, no matter any other thing. Whether I'm a teacher, whether I'm a businessman, whether I'm a wife, whether I'm a husband, whether I am a son or a daughter to my parents, I'm a brother or sister to my siblings, I'm a member of this community or that community, whether I am black, whether I am white, whether I am brown, whatever it is, in whatever position and situation and circumstance I find myself in life, I must do what? I must venture into that assignment. I must walk the works of him that sent me. I must carry out that divine order, that divine design for my life. And that's why I said that the design of God over your life is beyond that thing you do now. It's beyond that your business. It's beyond that your career. It's beyond that your money. It's beyond that your marriage. Meanwhile, it is attached to it somehow. Hallelujah, amen. So, Jesus understood that he was sent by the Father. He understood that he had an assignment to fulfill. Jesus understood that time was attached to that destiny, to that assignment. He understood that every action had eternal significance. Every action you take has eternal significance. Hallelujah, amen. You see? And because he understood purpose, Jesus was not distracted by popularity. Jesus was not distracted by opposition. Jesus was not distracted by temporary, suffering. He was not distracted by glory or vainglory. He was not distracted by maybe the success and all of that.

0: That destiny is the destiny of divine design. Everything we do, orchestrated and designed by God. Hallelujah. Amen. It is 40 minutes past the hour of 6 p.m. this evening. And yes, it is time I have to open the phone lines to have you call in to make your contributions right away, trusting that God will help us. But meanwhile, I'm asking, what other destiny do we have as children of God? And then you go ahead to make your contribution from our discussion this evening. We trust that God will use that contribution, that take this evening on what we are discussing, to bless the life of someone who is listening. 0813-355-9358. 0813-355-9358. Or 0812-011-1019. 0812-011-1019. Hello? Hello?
1: Hello, Pastor. Good evening.
0: Good evening to you. Can you speak up so we can hear you, please?
1: Amaka from Different Life Junction.
0: All right, Amaka. Good to have you this evening. Good to have you.
1: Thank you so much. I just say thank you so, so much.
0: Thank you.
1: This is divine assignment.
0: Hmm.
1: There is nothing past divine assignment. If I want to tell people something now, I will use myself as a thank you so much.
0: Thank you.
1: This is divine assignment.
0: Hmm.
1: There is nothing past divine assignment. If I want to tell people something, I will use myself as a testimony.
0: Okay.

0: I will say it on air. Pastor, I need your help.
1: Okay.
0: Tell God, I'm sorry, even if there is any way I offend, let him just return that gift back.
1: Hmm.
0: I'm doing business. I'm comfortable, but I'm empty. Because everybody say that everybody on this earth has a divine purpose God to send you on earth.
1: Exactly.
0: And once you feel that, and once you overlook it, God, I said that parents give punishment, but if God decides to give punishment, he will not run away from me. That is what I'm talking to.
1: Okay.
0: And I think that you have just had mercy. And I advise parents, guide your child. That child that you born, that you notice that he or she have one gift or the other.
1: Mm.
0: Bring him or her up from that gift. Because I wish my parents bring me up and teach me what this gift
1: was all about.
0: Mm. And by now, I will not be the story that I'm conceiving now.
1: Okay.
0: So every parent should direct your child. If she have a gift or vision, find one minister and put him or her there.
1: Mm.
0: Let her build up. Because once that gift manifests, even if you have the whole world, you will not be complete without that assignment. You are not fulfilling that your assignment on earth.
1: Mm.
0: Thank you so much, Pastor. Thank you.
1: Thank you so very much. Thank you. God bless you really good for that very wonderful one. Then we are praying with you in the name of Jesus, the name above every other name. Mercy, mercy, mercy. And may that mercy cause that gift to return in the name of Jesus Christ. And may the mercy of God position you into that your glorious destiny of divine purpose and assignment in the name of Jesus Christ. Amen. Right, wonderful people, keep it coming. 0813-355-9358 or 0812-011-1019. Hello.
2: Hello.
1: Good evening.
2: Good evening, Pastor.
1: Yes.
2: Yeah, this is my very first time coming on this program.
1: First time joining us. That's awesome. So what's your name and where are you calling from?
2: Yeah, my name is Pastor Obinna. I'm calling from College Road.
1: Pastor Obinna, good to have you this evening. God bless you.
2: What an interesting subject.
1: Thank you.
2: As I said, I've always listened sometimes when I'm privileged as I am this evening.
1: Mm.
2: Always been, you know, blessed.
1: Hallelujah.
2: Last time we were talking about Esther, reading from the book of Ruth, was really something wonderful, you know.
1: Mm-hmm.
2: So I just want to add my own, contribution.
1: Yes, go ahead.
2: Yeah, to start with, I know that, hello?
1: Yes, I'm with you. Go ahead.
2: Yeah. Nobody is an accident to history.
1: Okay.
2: They're all born for a purpose.
1: Mm.
2: Just like we had our master saying in the book of Psalm, he said, I came in the volume of the book as it is written concerning me. Yeah, so I really want to appreciate and then encourage what you're doing. Just believing that maybe somebody somehow will catch an inspiration and then wake up to reality of life.
1: Mm.
2: So, thank you very much.
1: Thank you so much.
2: The Lord keep you strong. The Lord continue to strengthen you in Jesus' name.
1: Amen. Amen. Thank you so much, sir. Thank you. God bless you. Okay. Yes, of course. May we wake up to the reality of our lives, that you are not just existing like any other person. That is it. So long as in Jesus you stand. Hello.
3: Welcome, Madam. How are you?
1: Ndeo. Now, for the day, Madam. God bless you, Brother Chineye.
3: Kanka.
1: Good to have you. All the ma. Good to have you this evening. Amen. No. I say Port Harcourt Road today.
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0: Chineke ngwugwu ike inye me destiny of consular. 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
1: Okay.
0: Now, then, ibe kwa Chineke nwere ike bu ike indeterminate onye ege. 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Ugura age nwa. But the strength in your church is there. Even though we don't do them with the boys, you know, when they're in the boys. 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
1: amen
0: Amen. I didn't mean to leave the sales convenient on my pastor or the hand. That's why I did not lose.
1: Thank you so much. Thank you so much, Brother Chineye. God bless you. Hey, Pastor K is always a part of our fellowship on the radio every evening. Same as every other wonderful person, okay? Yes, of course. Hello.
2: Hello, hello.
1: Brochima.
2: Bless you, sir.
1: Amen. Amen. God bless you, really good, Rachima. God bless you, sir. Welcome to fellowship this evening.
2: Thank you. I'm here, sir.
1: All right. How is Honey today?
2: Honey is not right. She went somewhere.
1: Okay. Okay.
2: Yes.
1: All right.
2: I'm home alone.
1: Oh.
2: With God.
1: To the glory of God.
2: Thank you.
1: All right.
2: Let me do my contribution because of time.
1: Very important.
2: I want to come from that all-important destiny, which is expected as the destiny of every believer.
1: Okay.
2: That is eternity in the kingdom of God. That is the most important one every child of God should focus on. Then, here on earth, I want to look at Luke chapter 4, verse 18. The Bible says, the Spirit of the Lord is upon me. It is talking about Jesus. Because he has anointed me to preach the gospel to the poor. He has sent me to heal the brokenhearted, to preach deliverance to the captives, and recovering of sight to the blind, to set at liberty them that are bruised, to preach the acceptable year of the Lord. Every assignment given to man is on earth as a believer.

0: It is an assignment for every believer.
1: Yes.
0: You talk about healing the brokenhearted. He's talking about something like the last week I spoke about.
1: Exactly.
0: Preaching the liberty to the captive. Is demonstrating the power of God so that those that are held in captivity is set free. O ye of the Lord. All these things, who assignment Christ, the ministry is the destiny of every child of God here on earth. It is either you fall into two or one, directly or indirectly. Even if you are somebody who is not in full time, you are in business ministry to contribute money to the work of God, is still tied to this. So every child of God's ministry is directly or indirectly connected here because we are not doing our own thing. Our master has set the example. So whatever we are doing as a destiny, remember that we are sent here to advance the kingdom of God. And whatever we are doing is attached to this.

0: Amen.
1: Sister Chikamnele, God bless you. Really good.
0: God bless you.
1: Amen.
0: I'm looking at the purpose of God for every man.
1: And we're looking at the destiny of every child of God. And one of such destiny is the destiny of divine purpose.
0: The destiny of every child of God.
1: Yes. And one of such destiny, one of the destiny of every child of God is divine purpose. That is divine assignment. Divine designs.
0: Hallelujah.
1: Amen.
0: So one of the areas I look into is,
1: oh wow, okay, we lost that call there. God bless you, really good. I trust you will call us again to equally make your contribution right here this evening. Hello.
2: Hello.
1: Good evening.
2: My pastor, my mentor,
1: international and normal.
2: Good evening, sir.
1: Good evening to you. Good to have you this evening.
2: Thank you. How is it today?
1: We bless God, our Father.
2: Okay. Mm. Then I'm just coming in.
1: Oh, wow.
2: So from what the second to the last caller said.
1: Mm.
2: So what I want to chip in here,
1: okay,
2: from our own distinct I had, from our own little contribution that I had, is that, you know, in life, even from birth, so from the pre-stage, the prayer that one needs to pray in this world is to have spiritual director.
1: Okay.
2: To have spiritual director or spiritual pilot, just like you. Because this program that you are organizing for us in this platform, has really impacted many more things into our life.
1: Hallelujah.
2: So if I'm calling you my pastor, my mentor, for the little ones, if I'm around, the ones you have been impacted, maybe you don't know what, maybe you might not really know what you have been impacting into us. It's so massive, innumerable to mention.
1: Hallelujah.
2: And you are here for correction, because sometimes it looks as if all hope is lost. When I lost my phone or something.
1: Mm.
2: There are some things you preached that day which really consoled me. So, and many more other things.
1: Okay.
2: So, yes. Yeah, and another thing is, if one has really grown up and discover your talents or your gifts which you have received from God, we need to work towards that. And just like what I normally say, study to show yourself approved. A workman fit for the master's use.
1: Mm.
2: And another one, you know, we need to make the most of every opportunity that we are into, because the days are evil.
1: Mm.
2: Yes. But on a regular basis, you have been taught that even flesh works seriously against the spirit. It works seriously against the spirit on a regular basis. So we need to make ourselves prepared and ever ready to fight.
1: Okay.
2: So that we will meet up to the target of life. That is, thank you. God bless you, sir.
1: Thank you so very much, International and Norma. Thank you. God bless you for that. And right here this evening, Mrs. Blessing and Azodo joining us from WhatsApp this evening. God bless you, Rigid. And also, okay. As promised, John Don joining us this evening, and of course saying, I'm overwhelmed, sir. Today, sir, everybody have his or own mission on earth. I am really, really enjoying this program. Thank you so much, promised John Don. God bless you for that very wonderful contribution there, okay? And yes, 59 minutes past the hour of 6 p.m., but let's just, for the last time, very quickly. Hello?
3: Good evening.
1: Good evening to you.
3: Sister
1: Victoria, good to have you. Can you please move away from your radio set, please?
3: Can you hear me now?
1: Yes, I can hear you. Try to move away from your radio set.
3: I'll shift.
1: Okay, all right. So please go ahead. Very good.
3: Praise God.
1: Hallelujah.
3: You ask a question. Please say, what are the divine... Have you asked the question before I will contribute?
1: Okay, the question is as I ask, okay? Wow, okay. I think I have to let you go, Star Victoria. The hallback is really, really much from here, okay, or from there. Actually, the question is, what other destiny do we have as children of God? That's the question. But meanwhile, our time right this evening is really, really fast spent. And I have no option this evening but to say a very big thank you for joining me this evening. But Pastor Ike Okosa from my WhatsApp here said, Pastor Ike said, my pastor, God keep blessing you, the director of Rose FM, and the Pastor Bro Chinenye, okay, and all House Fellowship members. Destiny is defined, purpose in life from God before birth, and understanding it with conviction makes one focused, not distracted, and of course helping us never to give up. Strength comes from God plus development. Well, thank you so very much, Pastor Ike, right here this evening, telling us that yes, destiny comes from God, and understanding it will help you not to give up. All right, and right here this evening, thank you so very, very much. And of course, saying I thank God for you, this unavoidable topic. Thank you so very much, Pastor Kokos. And tomorrow is another day. Wherever we are stopping today, we are starting from there tomorrow, as God will be helping us. And I want to say a very big thank you for joining us this evening. God bless you, God keep you, and may God perfect everything that concerns you and be gracious unto you. May God help us to walk in accordance to that divine destiny for our lives. In the name of Jesus Christ, may we be the instrument that will reveal the glory of God our Father here on this earth. In Jesus' mighty name, we have prayed. Amen. Wonderful brothers and sisters, thank you so very much for your time this evening. I'd like to say God bless you real good, and may God perfect everything that concerns you and be gracious unto you. In Jesus' mighty name, amen. I still remain your only brother and pastor on the radio, P. Dave. And I am saying bye for now. The Lord bless you. The new week is blessed for you. In Jesus' mighty name, we have prayed. Amen.